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0: 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We're sending you to London. 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
1: I want to go to the Summertime Ball. Me just getting on the plane, leaving my two-year-old at home with my mum. She's had her first sleepover at mum's house, so I know she can stay there. And I might even leave my partner at home and talk to my girlfriend.
0: Oh my gosh, I love this. Oh my gosh, I love that you've already planned this out. You're going to hate me because you've called too early.
1: Oh, so when do I call back? Come on, Mel.
0: I know, but I was going to say, because you're such a vibe, I want to hook you up with $100 to spend at Assay Bros. 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
1: Yes, Dale, I'll take that.
0: You can go on a little date with your daughter.
1: Oh, we love you, Mel. We love you on Cheap Seat.
0: Oh, thanks. Thanks for watching. Thanks for listening to Nova. Call me back at 10:27 to get in the running for Capital Summertime Ball, okay?
1: I'm going to call back. Answer the phone, though.
0: I will. I'll try. There's so many calls. If you were on my end, I think you'd be overwhelmed by how many people are calling me. Hey, let's do 9 minutes of the noughties before your next chance to get in the running for Capital Summertime Ball.

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16: 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I don't think they can handle this. Yes.
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18: Stand on my
17: 2000s banger, this one. They're coming to Melbourne, Sydney, Brisbane, Adelaide around July next year. We got time to save up and buy tickets. I was going to play this, but then I thought, you know what, it's Friday, and this is giving a little bit more weekend vibes. Groove Jet from Sophie Alice Bechstel. I'll back it up with some Usher and that Elvis Presley remix, A Little Less Conversation. Let's go. 9 minutes of the Noughties on Nova.

Next year, we got time to save up and buy tickets. I was going to play this, but then I thought, you know what, it's Friday, and this is giving a little bit more weekend vibes. Groove Jet from Sophie Alice Bechstel, back it up with some Usher, and that Elvis Presley remix, A Little Less Conversation. Let's go, 9 minutes of the Noughties on Nova.

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0: Oh,
6: 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At the Summertime Ball.
7: On 13, 24, 10. Hi, Megan.
8: Oh, my God. Did I get through?
7: Yeah, you did.
8: Oh, my God. I even swore. I'm so oh, my God. Oh, my God.
7: You censored yourself, Megan. Don't worry about it.
8: I'm just driving somewhere, and I was just turning the radio on, and I was like, are you kidding me?
7: Yeah, it's incredible because not only is the lineup insane, but we're taking care of the flights, accommodation, spending money, you and your bestie.
8: That's so cool. Awesome. Thank you so much, Mel.
7: Welcome, Kathy, on 13, 24, 10. I know you've seen the lineup for the Summertime Ball. Who are you excited to see?
9: Everybody, really. I heard the last song and screamed.
7: Oh, the fact that they've added Westlife to the lineup, is that what you mean?
9: Yep. I know, it's so amazing. I'm so excited.
7: What about you, Georgia? Who are you excited to see?
10: And Nighthorn and Ray.
7: Oof, good choices, my friend. Good luck. And to you as well, Sue.
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7: I hear that so many times. You know you can register on the Nova Player or Nova FM, and of course keep it on because I've got another chance after 11 a.m. Nova.
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0: Jason Derulo. If you want to see him at Capitol's Summertime Ball, I've got your chance coming up. Keep it on Nova 106.9, the home of Nick Lutzi and Susie O'Neill this morning. They had Broncos superstar Pat Carrigan on the show to talk about, well, they're taking on Manly tomorrow. But this morning they were talking more about fashion than they were sport.
1: I remember respect to my mum. Just going for walks or going dropped off to school, mum would be wearing the three-quarter athletic pants.
2: They were massive, the late 90s, early 2000.
1: Yeah. Now they're the choice for all the young guys cruising around everywhere.
0: I think they're called capri pants. A guy's wearing it now, sporting styles. Kind of love that. Nick Lutzi, Susie O'Neill, any of their show you missed this week, catch up, podcast on the Nova Player, and when they're back Monday, your chance to take on Suze and Smarter Than Suze.
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7: Got a crash in Gaythorne for Pickering Street at Sanford Road, a crash in Karawatha, Wembley Road at Jacaranda Avenue, crash in Amar Plains, Logan Road at Padstow Road, crash in Brackenridge, Gympie Road southbound after Hoyland Street, crash in Kingston, Polaris Avenue at Aquarius Drive, lights on flash in Morayfield Road at Caboolture River Road. A breakdown Logan Motorway westbound near Bodessa Road through Drew Vale. Speeds then drop down to 40, and a breakdown in one northbound after the Albert River Bridge in Beenleigh. Still got some delays Riverside Expressway to the city. Fiji Airways is on sale now. 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Heading for a sunny day today and a top of 23. Right now 18 degrees on Nova 106.9.
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8: I just want to remind you that it is Mother's Day this Sunday, okay? My due diligence as your friend is done, reminding you of this. And now we can get into the tunes. 9 minutes of Nova Boy Jam. It's going to get you so pumped up for the weekend. It's playing right after this fresh hit.

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0: do you see when I Fresh Hits and Throwbacks here on Nova, the home of Summertime
1: Ball. 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
0: Let's go to 13, 24, 10.
2: Oh, hello. Did I get through?
0: Yeah.
2: My God.
0: See how easy that is? Danny, you're in as well. Who are you excited to see?
3: Oh, I think Ray would be amazing.
0: I am obsessed with her. She will be a definite highlight. Good luck for the draw.
3: Oh, thank you so much.
0: Hello, Tanya.
4: Did I call at the right time?
0: Oh, you called at the right time, my friend.
4: Oh, gosh, so good.
0: And who is it that you are hanging to see at this concert?
4: Niall.
0: Oh, I love that you're a Niall fan. I'm here for it. What about you, Melissa? Who are you excited to see?
5: Oh, I don't know. All of them, really. I've never been to a concert like that before. So.
0: No, me either, actually. That's a really good point.
5: Yeah, usually
0: when you go to a concert, it's to see one person and maybe their support act is someone that's really cool.
5: Yes, exactly.
0: But this has got a real range of artists. So many great names.
5: But, I mean, Lola Young's fantastic.
0: Yeah, and she has this really beautiful, unique voice. Well, good luck for this, and let's reopen 13, 24, 10 one more time before the Joel Creasy Show at 1 to get you in the running to win your trip to London for Capital Summertime Ball. It'll happen just after 12 o'clock, okay? 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
23: 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Crash in Parkinson, Logan Motorway westbound before Burdessett Road. Crash in Yatla, Stapleton, Jacobs Well Road exit from the M1 northbound. Breakdown, Logan Motorway westbound near Burdessett Road through Drew Vale, speed down to 40. And a breakdown gateway southbound at Depot Road through Deegan. Still got some delays, Riverside Expressway inbound around the city and also Ipswich Motorway inbound through Oxley. M1 northbound Logan Home and Slacks Creek. Aspley Mazda's huge end of financial year mayhem is here. ABN or private, everyone saves. First in, best dressed, Gympie Road, Aspley. Sunny today at a top of 23 degrees. Right now, 19 degrees on Nova 106.9.
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24: With your midday headlines, good afternoon, Ash Gardner with you. Three of the so-called ISIS brides are fronting court today after returning to Australia last night. One of the women is facing terrorism offences after touching down in Sydney. Another two were charged with crimes against humanity after arriving in Melbourne. In total, four women and nine children returned to Australia after leaving Syria. PM Anthony Albanese says police and other agencies have been managing the situation carefully.
25: I trust the authorities to do their job, the AFP and our security agencies, including ASIO, and they've done it.
24: The Treasurer has vowed there'll be savings in next week's federal budget to the tune of $64 billion. Jim Chalmers says some of the savings come from reprioritising spending. A date has been set for the second block of public hearings for the Royal Commission into Anti-Semitism. Beginning on May 25, the hearings will examine the circumstances surrounding the Bondi Beach terror attack, including the terrorism threat level and security environment leading up to the mass shooting. A US trade court has ruled against President Donald Trump's universal 10% tariff rate, finding the administration lacked a justification to impose it. A milestone for Sir David Attenborough, the legendary broadcaster and environmentalist, is celebrating his 100th birthday. And Taylor Swift's legal team has hit back at a lawsuit filed by a former Las Vegas showgirl. Maren Flagg claimed the title of the pop star's album, The Life of a Showgirl, infringes on her trademark for the phrase Confessions of a Showgirl. But Taylor's lawyers have labelled the claim absurd. Updating sport, the Blues have named George Hewitt ahead of tonight's clash with the Lions. Last night, the Dockers cemented their position as premiership contenders with a 15-point win over Hawthorn. There's speculation the incoming Perth Bears could be closing in on their biggest signing to date. It's understood veteran Shark skipper Cam McInnes has been offered a 2-year contract to the club from 2027. And you're up to date on Nova.
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30: 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I just want to remind you that today is World Ovarian Cancer Day, and Witchery have teamed up with the Ovarian Cancer Research Foundation. So if you buy one of their 3 white shirts, all the proceeds go towards raising funds and awareness for ovarian cancer research. The shirts are stunning, by the way. If you're going to go try one on, let this be the song that you walk into the change room to, because it's off the Devil Wears Prada 2 soundtrack and it's given fashion. Runway! From Lady Gaga.

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0: over. We sent Mel to Nashville to see Bruno Mars perform. 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
0: On 13-24-10, hello Mandy.
8: Oh, hey gorgeous. I was just saying, come on Mel, pick up.
0: And I did. I've come through for you, Mandy.
8: Oh, you're an absolute superstar. You are amazing. Did you want to come on the trip? Because I said to my husband, I got it on the shortlist as well. Oh.
0: Oh, he's not interested.
8: Nah.
0: Yeah, I'll come.
8: You can come.
0: Yeah. We'll have a good time.
8: We'll have an absolute ball.
0: Oh, my gosh. The damage we will do that spending money is going to go very well down Oxford Street.
8: It won't go for long, though.
0: No, you're right. You're right.
8: You'll only be able to go to Harrods and buy a plastic shopping bag.
0: But what a plastic shopping bag.
8: It'll be amazing.
0: Mandy, I hope we win. Keep registering all weekend long on the Nova Player or Nova FM. And OMG, speaking of London, let's get on a local. He's got a brand new song, Harry Styles. Oh, I'm so excited. I'm going to press play on it in just a tick. Hold tight.
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106.9. 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I mean, your chance to win some cash when you take on Nova's Susie O'Neill in Smarter Than Suze. 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And I'll get us back into the fresh hits right after this.

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0: You're on Nova. It is Mel Tresina. I'm getting out of here. I'll be back tomorrow. I just want you to know that you can register all weekend long for our Capitals Summertime Ball via the Nova Player or Nova FM. But next, it is the Joel Creasy Show, and he is catching up with the one and only Graham Norton. The Graham Norton. This is not a drill. Minutes away. Don't go anywhere.
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12: 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Ends Monday only at Freedom. There's been a multi-vehicle crash eastbound Logan Motorway just before the M1 at Tanimura. That's causing a very heavy delay right back through to Logan Lea. Quite heavy northbound Slast Creek and southbound 8 Mile Plains down through Daisy Hill for the M1. No delays after that heading on down through to the Gold Coast. Mount Lindsay Highway a bit under speed southbound Regent's Park and getting about a 10-minute delay northbound through Brackenridge for the Gateway. 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Fine and sunny for the rest of today. Right now, 21 degrees on Nova 106.9.
13: I'm Stephen Bartlett, the host of The Diary of a CEO. Not every conversation stays with you, but this one will.
14: Here's UFC heavyweight champion, Tom Aspinall.
13: What does your dad think of all of this? He's been such a central figure in your life. What, this belt that sits in front of me here, you must have, like, blown his mind.
15: I don't think so.
13: Really?
15: Yeah, I think that he had this firm belief. He believed in me way before I believed in myself, I always say. And I think that this is also his dream as well. In some way, it was like written for us to do it. I don't know. I can't explain it any more than that. Like, I feel like we were both expecting to be here. And this is where we are, and this is where we're going to be till I'm done.
13: Did he ever tell you you were going to be here?
15: Yeah.
13: What did he say?
15: It was like, look, if you keep doing this, this is where you're going to go. 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
2: It is here. Welcome to your Friday. The one and only Graham Norton is joining me for your lunch hour. He has been a hero of mine. He has opened so many doors for myself and so many others in the industry. I've loved him for so long and been a mate of his for so long. Plus, it's Eurovision week next week. We have so much to talk about. But speaking of kings, it is also David Attenborough's 100th birthday today. So he himself is a king, and he'll be getting a letter from the king. Happy birthday, Dave. That feels wrong, but let's roll with it. So it's Joel Takes Control up first, and I thought let's kick it off with the animal song in honour of David Attenborough by Savage Garden. 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

0: Hollywood actress.
1: Well, Graham, I'm loving this. Please stick around because I need to talk to you about your friend, Taylor Swift. What a sentence to say. You're listening to The Joel Creasy Show. Back shortly.

0: It's the Joel Creasy Show. What a hoot here on Nova. Hope your lunch hour is treating you well. I'm here with Graham Norton. And Graham, first I saw you tweeting about Taylor Swift's wedding and knowing Taylor Swift, and I thought, oh, maybe Graham's account has been hacked. And then I discovered that you're good friends and you're in the Opalite video clip. How did that come about? What a moment.
1: I knew, as I said to Taylor Swift.
0: What a sentence.
1: You know, I did say to her, you know, often in your 60s, you begin to give up on your dream of appearing in a major pop video. But God damn it, you know, don't give up on your dreams, boys. It happened. It was what you saw. At the end of the video, she shows that clip of the show where Donald Gleason is going, oh, I'd love to dance in the next Taylor Swift video or something. Everyone, it was a packed show that night. Donald Gleason, Cillian Murphy, oh, wow. Jodie Turner-Smith, Greta Lee, Louis Capaldi, and her. And
0: wow.
1: She got all of us in her video, and it makes no sense. I mean, why are we all in this video? But it was just, you know, for the show, it was such kind of endorsement that, like, she'd enjoyed it.
0: Yeah.
1: So much. She wanted to kind of commemorate it in this mad music video. yeah, it's great. But I have, where is it? Oh, yeah, hang on 1 second.
0: Oh,
1: visuals coming in.
0: Oh, great.
1: I stole this from the set. It's the Nopalite bottle.
0: Fantastic.
1: Because there's Opalite, but I was the salesman for Nopalite. And I stole this, and I was delighted with myself because, you know, it's what an amazing memory to have. I came home one day, and I opened the bin, and that was in there. The cleaner had thrown it away. I just thought it was an empty bottle of cleaner.
0: Did you scream?
1: Like, no!
0: Taylor Swift gave me that. what we need to touch on before you go is we saw each other every year. There never seemed to be rhyme or reason to how they put the commentary boxes out at Eurovision. I did like when we were nearby comparing notes after, and I do distinctly remember the year Madonna performed with the eye patch. And I said to you, did you make a pink eye joke? And you were like, yeah. And I said, absolutely, I did too.
1: I don't know if you've heard much of the new Madonna music. She is back with a vengeance, that woman.
0: I love it. I feel like all the commentary about her around her is so ageist, but I'm has she been on the show? Because she seems like someone that would be intimidating.
1: Yes, she is. She has been on the show a couple of times, and she is intimidating. And I think I don't know whether it's her fault or my fault. You know, I feel intimidated by her, but I think that's just because she is this icon. It's been in my life since, you know, for a long, long time.
0: We're sending a big name this year. We're sending Delta Goodrum.
1: Yes.
0: Yeah.
1: Now, what is the plan? Because I think Australia might win.
0: Yeah, do you really think that? I don't think we'll ever win the televote. I also worry that maybe we've done a few too many deals behind the scenes. And if we were to win, maybe five countries will come knocking saying, you promised it to us.
1: Does Australia know who's going to host it for them? No.
0: I'm not sure, because I haven't commentated for the last 2 years. So I think we do a deal each year. But it'll be like when you hosted on behalf of Ukraine in Liverpool.
1: Yeah, which was an amazing. I mean, when I got the gig of doing the commentary for the UK, I loved it. But I never thought in a million years I'd get to actually host Eurovision.
0: Yeah.
1: So it was, that was wild. That was proper. It wasn't even bucket list because I, you know, it wasn't even like something I thought I'd ever do because I just, you know, what are the chances of UK winning? Apparently zero. But we got to host it on behalf of somebody else. Honestly, I think old Delta could bring it home.
0: Yeah, she's
1: some country you've done a deal with.
0: But, Latvia.
1: She can't bring it home, exactly.
0: I also used to always have the back of San Marino because I just thought it would be hilarious if they were a population of 33,000 and to host Eurovision.
1: I feel like singing for San Marino is like jury duty. You know, it comes around.
0: Yeah.
1: It's my year.
0: Yeah.
1: And I think, is Boy George performing for San Marino this year?
0: Oh, I'm probably. They've had Flo Rida, so why wouldn't they have Boy George?
1: Yeah. No, I think he's not doing the full song, but I think he comes on for the final chorus.
0: Oh, great.
1: You know, you, you go, oh, it's a cat in a hat. No, it's Boy George.
0: Graham, I know you're so busy, so thank you so, so very much for joining me on the show. But I can't let you go without talking about our hero, Joan Rivers. Back after this, you're listening to The Joel Creasy Show.
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0: Clizzy Show on Nova, and I'm nearly out of here, but I've been graced with your presence, Graham. Thank you so much for sticking around. I cannot tell you how many times I have watched the late, great Joan Rivers on your couch.
1: Oh. Did you get to meet Joan?
0: Yeah, I worked with her. I was doing her support.
1: That's right. Yes, I knew. That night, the drunk night, I think there was a lot of Joan Rivers chat.
0: Yes.
1: Because your ex had worked with her, you'd worked with her, I'd worked with her.
0: Yeah, a lot of love.
1: I mean, she was amazing. And, you know, obviously I'm sad that she's gone, but I wonder, like, how she would be now.
0: Yeah.
1: I mean, she would be cancelled on a daily basis. She never changed.
0: No.
1: She was like, right, these are my jokes. They're mean. These are what I do. You know, she was actually the loveliest woman. So kind, so generous, so thoughtful, all of those things. But, you know, that was her comedy. And I think she would have been so incredulous that, what, I can't say that anymore? Because, like, I look at clips of her on my show when it comes up in my algorithm or whatever, and I'm thinking, oh, my God, like, how did we even broadcast this?
0: Yeah, I do like to see the buttholes of some of the other guests around her clench.
1: You know, they get very nervous. The other guests get so nervous when they're on with her.
0: It's a Joan Rivers night. Actually, the one thing I do want to quickly ask you if you have time, my first guest was Danny Minogue, and Kylie Minogue called in, and I made the cardinal sin of checking comments on TikTok, and people say that I'm too much of an active listener.
1: An active listener?
0: Yeah, I'm too involved in the chat. They're like, shut up and let her talk.
1: Really?
0: Yeah.
1: You don't strike me as too much of an active listener. We all know the person who's too much of an active listener, you know.
0: Yeah.
1: Where you're just thinking, yeah, you know, as a guest, you're thinking, you're just nodding, thinking, really?
0: Yeah.
1: One name, Drew Barrymore. That's an active listener.
0: Yeah, very close. Very likes to get up in your grill. Graham, I don't know what I would have done in every single meeting I've ever been to where you've been trying to explain who you are and what you do, and they've always said, you know, oh, so like Graham Norton. And it has been such an honour. Truly what you have done for me and so many other comics I speak to has been something that you probably would never know except I just told you. So thank you so much, and I really appreciate you doing this.
1: Well, that's really, listen, congratulations on the new show. It's great to see your name up there in the bright lights. And I'm so pleased for you. It's well deserved. And I hope it's a big, big, big success.
0: Graham Norton, you're a legend. Thank you so much.
1: Oh, thank you. It's been a pleasure.
0: That is incredible. How do we get bigger than the hat? We have been busy. Just you wait. We have a wild week in store. I'll be back Monday with some huge guests. This is just the beginning. It's the Joel Creasy Show on Nova. Over to you, Lady Swan.
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20: 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Still got that crash on the Logan Motorway eastbound Tanimera. Very heavy delays right back almost through to Kingston Road. Further back got delays Carroll Park through to Heathwood, fourth Logan Motorway. Another crash in Ashgrove. It's northbound Waddell Street at Fraser's Road. Just look out for that one there. Heavy delays both directions, the M1 through Slass Creek at the moment. And getting about a 20-minute delay, Boondall Upper Ridge for the Gateway Motorway. 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Fine and sunny for the rest of the afternoon. 22 degrees right now on Nova 106.9.
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18: 2GPM headlines. Good afternoon, I'm Michelle Stevenson. Two of the three so-called ISIS brides will spend the weekend in custody after they made an appearance at the Melbourne Magistrates Court this morning. Both women will apply for bail on Monday, while a third woman who was arrested at Sydney last night has been charged with entering a conflict zone and knowingly being a member of a terrorist organisation. The opposition is sceptical the federal government has found $64 billion in savings ahead of Tuesday's budget. Labor says the extra funds have come through reducing spending on some programs and scrapping the northern half of the inland rail. Communications Minister Annika Wells has apologised after an investigation found she breached travel regulations on four taxpayer-funded trips. The Parliamentary Expenses Authority has ordered Ms Wells to repay $10,000 to cover the costs. Well, Pollies are making their final pitch to voters in the seat of Farrah ahead of tomorrow's by-election. And Jerry Seinfeld has hit out at Friends, claiming the show copied his hit sitcom. The 72-year-old comedian joking that producers at NBC decided to rip off his format, but with good-looking people. And you're up to date on Nova.
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0: great line. I don't ever want to throw up yet. You're listening to the Chrissy Swan Show on Nova, and we are being vulnerable with our new segment.
1: You remember that old saying? There's no such thing as a stupid question.
2: I know it's tuna, but it says chicken. South Africa and the Iraq, everywhere like such as.
0: You really helped me already. I've got lots of cameras with those little grey SD cards in them.
3: Yes.
0: With magical memories, and they are forever trapped inside the apparatus. You've told me I just take that. How do I do? Is it able to be ruined? Like if I put that SD card just freeballing in my bum bag, like does it get scratched and ruined? I've literally never touched an SD card.
3: Yeah, I wouldn't freeball it.
0: So you put it in a Ziploc bag or something?
3: Yeah, yeah.
0: I can't believe it. I'm going to get photos. That's what I'm going to do for myself when you said,
3: yes.
0: Oh, do something for yourself on Mother's Day. That's what I'm going to
3: do. Sunday afternoon, hang out at Officeworks.
0: I'm going to get a takeaway coffee and perch myself there. 13, 24, 10. Do you have a stupid question? Please, Kerry, what is it?
3: Shoot.
4: I have been paying for Spotify for years.
0: Yep.
4: And I do not know how to make a playlist.
0: Oh,
4: that
0: my God.
4: That is my question.
3: Okay.
0: You are in the right place.
3: You are. First things first. You delete Spotify and download the Nova Player app.
4: Okay,
0: all right, I'm on. You're
3: a good boy. He's a good company
0: boy. Good boy.
3: No,
0: good
3: Kerry.
0: Good boy, little schmecko for you, Jackie.
3: If you go to your Spotify app, at the top right, there's a plus sign.
4: Yeah.
3: That is how you create a playlist. And once you hit plus, it'll say playlist.
4: Oh, my God, I love it.
0: Kerry, I just opened my Spotify, and I actually do know stuff about that when I'm not on the Nova Player app. Say to me.
3: Good girl.
0: Good girl. And that is not what mine looks like.
4: Oh.
0: So what
4: okay.
0: My create is down the bottom right. However, okay. This is how, there's plenty of ways to do it. You know what I mean?
4: Okay.
0: Kerry, what you do is if you're listening, do you listen to songs but you don't know how to make the playlist?
4: Yeah.
0: Okay. So what you do is just say you're listening to Harry Styles' Dance No More and you like it. When you're on the page where you're looking at him, you can hit plus and then it adds to liked songs. If you go in there, you can make a playlist like goes Kerry's vulnerability and then you can add that in and it physically goes like you've added to cart.
4: Oh, my God, that's so easy.
3: Look for the three dots or the plus sign.
0: Good on
3: well.
0: You, Kez.
4: I love it.
3: Baker's Good. Delight voucher for you, Kez. And enjoy that Nova Player app. That's the only app you need, my girl.
4: Okay, all right. Thanks, guys, and happy Mother's Day.
0: And Kizzy. To you, Kerry. Aren't we amazing? Hi, Nadia.
5: Hi, how you going?
0: I'm so good. What's your stupid question?
5: Well, how do you get the crumble on the apple crumble to become crunchy yet crumbly?
0: I mean, you know you're speaking to the apple crumble queen here.
5: I thought you'd have the answer.
0: Well, you know, interestingly, the apple crumble was the very first...
3: Your phone's playing Harry Styles Dance No More.
0: Oh, are you ready?
3: Sorry, Nadia, back to your question.
0: The apple crumble recipe was the very first recipe that anybody saw me make because in the Big Brother house we got apples for free and flour and stuff for staples and I would whip it up.
3: Yum.
0: So there you go. How do you get it crunchy and crispy on the top and not soggy? That is a really great question. Nadia, what I do is I heat the apples first. And then I'm going to send you the right recipe for the crumble, by the way. It doesn't have oats.
5: Oh,
0: and then you bake it all as per usual. And then right at the end for the last 5 minutes, you change your setting on the oven to heat from the top only.
5: Ah, okay.
0: And then bingo, Dolly Gray. And you can't eat it without vanilla ice cream. Sorry.
3: No, you've got a Baker's Delight voucher. Let's finish with Sally on 13, 24, 10. What's your stupid question, Sal?
6: Hi, guys. Well, obviously it's easy when you're filling your car up with diesel, but what do I do when I'm filling up a car that runs on petrol? There are way too many options for my brain to understand which one I'm supposed to be
0: I think
6: using.
0: There are three options, aren't there? And they're all, like, incrementally more expensive.
3: Yes.
6: Right.
0: That is a great question, and I
6: just tell me which one is the best for my car, and I'll go with that.
3: That's a really great question because I think... it's an octane rate. It's an octane rating. So I would imagine. Well, I think 98 is the best quality. It obviously goes 91, 95, 98, but some cars run perfectly on 91, so I'm not sure.
0: This is my theory, and it's probably wrong, Sal, but here's the thing. If you've got a car that works on petrol, any of them will work.
3: Yeah.
6: Okay.
0: But
6: good, because that's what I've been going with.
0: Yeah, like pretty much like human beings. Like Jack and I are both human beings, but, you know, I can run on, you know, a supermarket sandwich the same as Jack runs on caviar bumps.
3: Great analogy.
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1: 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My queen and saviour's in trouble.
2: Chrissy's clickbait.
1: I say that with a tongue in cheek because she is not in trouble. She's been served with a little lawsuit from someone whose name escapes me, but it doesn't matter. It actually doesn't matter. Do not let that into your head, because someone has gone to the trouble, a woman. She is a showgirl, apparently, cabaret performer.
3: Mm-hmm.
1: She's gone to the trouble of filing like an injunction, a cease and desist to Taylor Swift, because her show and her ABN, I guess, is attached to an entity called Confessions of a Showgirl. And apparently, Taylor's, in a sentence it's odd to say, Taylor Swift has copied her with her Life of a Showgirl.
3: I was about to say, album, it's not even the same sentence or title.
1: Whenever I hear of lawsuits like this, I go, I mean, you've got to be in it to win it, haven't you?
3: You really do, right? In America as well, it's just like going down to the 7-Eleven trying to sue someone.
1: My problem with it is this. The woman, do you know her name? I want
3: to
1: call her
3: Maren. Maren Wade.
1: So Maren Wade, Taylor's lawyer has said, look, you know, the official statement is we really don't think that people are going to be confused by a world-class, you know, an entertainer's tour and album versus a, and this is the great line, a person that plays to 55 people. Now, given that that must be fact, lawyers don't deal in lies, famous last words, I don't think Maren really has the money.
3: Yeah.
1: To even lodge it. Do you know what I mean?
3: I do know what you mean. And also, at the bottom of the shady statement from the lawyer, it says, Maren, they're talking about.
1: Yeah.
3: Her website lists no upcoming performances.
1: Yeah. Look, you do have to be in it to win it, but there is a part-time job going at Denny's drive-thru, and I would suggest, Maren, that you pop your CV in there.
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29: With a couple of games on tonight, Reds v Chiefs at Suncorp Stadium and Lions v Carlton at the Gabba, there will be extra traffic around those areas. Car broken down in the Valley, Ann Street inbound. It's in the centre lane before Wandoo Street with delays past Commercial Road. There's a broken down car at Drewvale for the Logan Motorway on-ramp eastbound. It is on the shoulder as you're coming from the Gateway Motorway, and one broken down at Kingston Logan Motorway on the eastbound shoulder before Kingston Road. Get that Queensland holiday feeling at Flight Centre. Escape to Port Douglas for four nights, four-star with sunset sailing from $299 per person. Book now with Flight Centre. Down to 11 degrees tonight. Expected top tomorrow is 25 and mostly sunny for the forecast on Nova 106.9.
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33: Hello, I'm Michelle Stevenson. The opposition believes it could have prevented the return of at least three ISIS brides who've arrived in Australia from Syria. Of the four women who flew into Melbourne and Sydney last night, three have been charged by federal police. Shadow Home Affairs Minister John O'Dunham says if there was enough evidence for these women to be immediately arrested, the government could have done more.
34: I'm of the view that either under the Passports Act 2005, Section 14, you could have looked at denying someone a passport, or under the appropriate legislation for the temporary exclusion orders, you could have done that as well.
33: While two of the three ISIS brides who have been arrested in Melbourne will spend the weekend in custody. The federal government is promising $64 billion in savings ahead of the budget next week. Labor claims the budget position has improved on previous forecasts, with extra funds coming through cuts to some government programs and by redirecting uncommitted grant money. It says new Treasury documents reveal Australia's inflation could rise to 7% by Christmas if the Iran war pushes oil to $200 a barrel. Brent crude has moved between $98 and $115 a barrel over the past 5 days. Many Aussies believe their personal data is being misused, but most don't know how. New research from Monash Uni shows fewer than one in five people understand how online tracking works. And Zoe Kravitz has called Hulu tacky for cracking a joke about her relationship with Harry Styles. The streamer took to Insta to promote her now-cancelled show High Fidelity, referencing Harry's fourth album. Now let's see what's happening on Nine News.
1: Thanks, Michelle. I'm Joel Dry. Tonight, two ISIS brides charged with crimes against humanity and slavery offences inside the high-value heist of a City Hermes store. See the new CCTV released by police. Fears a deadly virus has spread from a cruise ship passenger to an airline worker. Plus, celebrating Sir David Attenborough's 100th birthday. Nine News, your news on Nine and Nine Now, live at 6.
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33: Oh, hey.
5: Oh, good afternoon.
33: Exciting day today. Charlie XCX's new single dropped and we love it. You have to check it out on the Nova Player app.
5: Absolutely. Actually, hello, company girl. I'm glad you bring that up, because if you're listening on the Nova Player app, do not turn off. We're going to play it again before the show is over.
33: We sure are. You're not going to want to miss it. You never heard anything like it. But another very exciting musical moment happened today. I found out yesterday that Harry Styles is dropping his video for Dance No More. I texted you guys. I said, well, here's a good reason to wake up in the morning. I've seen it. I loved it. And I have been in plain sight in an homage to Harry today, and nobody has noticed.
5: You are wearing a fantastic long sleeve that is red, white, and blue.
33: Which is exactly the outfit that my boyfriend is wearing video clip.
5: I'm in gym shorts today.
33: I noticed that. I thought, I wonder if there's a message.
5: I mean, it's in...
33: It's definitely not a message. It's just because you're a gym bro.
5: No, it's because I didn't go this morning. So I know if I wear them to work, I have to go on the way home.
33: Well, the video is gorgeous. He's amazing. I've had a very interesting discussion with Tom about queer baiting. And I don't think he does. And Tom thinks he does. But I think I might have changed your mind a little bit.
5: He's just a bit of a fruity guy, I think. And
33: that's the exact adjective we were using.
5: He's fruity. And he's a good dancer.
33: He's always been fruity.
5: Always.
33: Always. That's who he is.
5: Watermelon sugar.
33: Hi.
5: Hey, coming up before 4 o'clock, we have $1,000 worth of Officeworks goodies to be won in Who Am I? That's happening around 3:40. But next, 13, 24, 10, if you would like to win a shark cryo glow mask in Chrissy's Quizzy, here he is now, Haz, with Dance No More on Nova.

0: song.
1: Oh, thank you for gifting us that, Chrissy Swan.
0: And do you remember that film? You know, the Austin Powers film.
1: Yeah.
0: And her character was Foxy Cleopatra.
1: Yeah.
0: Oh, you haven't seen the
1: Foxy Cleopatra.
0: Foxy Cleopatra. You haven't seen the Michael Jackson biopic. Mike Myers is in it and almost unrecognizable. And I didn't because I'm good with that sort of stuff.
1: Yes.
0: I'm a super recognizer. And I got the heads up that my 14-year-old son, Kit, is a super recognizer too because he's unrecognizable. And Kit whispered in my ear, I reckon that's Mike Myers. And it was.
1: Wow. I need to see that this weekend.
0: Very, very good. You're listening to the Chrissy Swan Show on Nova. How's your self-esteem, Jack?
1: Hi.
2: Chrissy's correspondence.
0: Duh.
1: No, it's pretty good at the moment.
0: Yeah, see. You're in the crosshairs today and that is exciting to you.
1: Oh, I live for it.
0: I do think that your predisposition to loving an attack.
1: Yeah.
0: Some aggression tells me a lot about you.
1: Does it?
0: Yeah, that I would, you know, I would probably have to be on an app to come across, if you know what I mean. But here we go. I'm going to finish with a repeat appearance from our favourite guy.
1: Yep.
0: Andrew Cross. Also, Cross by name, Cross by nature, am I right?
1: Bang.
0: On Wednesday's game of Who Am I? Lynn was really struggling to guess the answer of Kris Jenner. And we gave so many hints.
1: That was tough.
0: It was. Beryl wants to say, poor Lynn living under a rock, it seems. You do know that I said she has lots of daughters whose names starts with K. And then I said, Chloe Kim still didn't get it.
1: Yeah. I really felt bad for her as well because she would already have been nervous to be on the radio and then she publicly humiliated herself.
0: She was so happy though.
1: She was. We love you, Lynn.
0: Get booked with Cez. Cez, oh my God, get her off the phone. I mean, that is Jack's thoughts entirely. Yesterday on Sweeping Statements, we got talking about ordering a beer versus a wine at the pub. And Jack said something insufferable like, I'm really enjoying a French Beaujolais at the moment.
1: I just wanted to give everyone a good red wine tip going into the weekend. My mate Dan introduced me to a red wine variant of Beaujolais.
0: Don't try and normalise the wankery. Shell's on to you. She says, Jack Charles, really? Are you sure you don't just like saying the word?
1: It is fun
0: it
1: to say.
0: It is a great word, the Beaujolais. Renee has a warning for you. It says, Jack, you're really hurtling towards wanker territory.
1: I think I might already be there, Renee.
0: And Meredith, now this is an act of aggression and violence. Is there a competition at Nova to see who can be the gayest? Jack versus Joel.
1: Hey, I'm happy to give that crown to Joel Creasy.
0: Hold the line. Tom Casamento's entering the chat. You gave a review of The Devil Wears Prada this week. Jack, I haven't seen it, but Thomas wants to know, do you even get the point of Miranda, Jack? This is 20 years later, mate. And if you remember at the beginning, Andy got fired by text. Of course, Miranda's going to be older and more vulnerable. Maybe you should just go and watch it again.
1: Maybe I should, but I stand by what I said.
0: Shut up. He's not finished. He says, you really didn't get it, did you? Sorry, Jack. You missed the whole point. And also Matthew wants to say, who the hell is Jack anyway? And what's his claim to fame? Matthew, how long have you got? All right, let's finish with Andrew Cross. Andrew Cross sent the most iconic message to us a few weeks ago. And it is up there with my favourite. My favourite still is the one-word response to me, and it's just, Nick! But Andrew Cross says, you are the worst presenter in the world. The guy you are with is funnier and has a good flow of conversation. You have none of the above. Jack. Jack is his name. He's 100% better. Andrew Cross, I love you.
1: I want to know who Andrew Cross is.
0: He's come back in. And he's only got 3 words to say to both of us.
1: Okay, go.
0: Now, I'm going to say it's to me. It's just to me.
1: Maybe he's off me now.
0: Nah, because he loves you. But I'm the worst presenter. There's only room for one title. He just wants to say 3 words. And I want you to take this in to the weekend with you.
1: Beautiful.
0: 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The economy. The economy of language.
1: I appreciate it.
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7: A car has run into a parked car in Wavell Heights, Edinburgh Castle Road and Castor Road. There's a car broken down at Drewvale Logan Motorway on ramp eastbound. It's on the shoulder from the Gateway Motorway. And one broken down at Kingston Logan Motorway eastbound on the shoulder before Kingston Road. Reds v Chiefs on at Suncorp Stadium tonight and Lions v Carlton at the Gabba. Be prepared for extra traffic. Western Freeway's a slow run from Toowong through to Fig Tree Pocket and there's congestion building for Centenary Highway at Springfield Lakes Boulevard. It's nesting season at Freedom. Save up to 50% off selected sofas, furniture, mattresses and homewares. That's up to 50% off. Ends Monday only at Freedom. Down to 11 degrees tonight. Expected top tomorrow is 25 and mostly sunny on Nova 106.9.
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0: 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What a way to end the week.
1: I think that's one of my all-time favourite songs. It's going in my top five.
0: I am going to set you a little assignment. You and I are about to leave each other for a couple of days, enjoy our weekends. On Monday, I want you to give me the tally of how many times you listen to that song.
1: Done. Okay? I will do exactly that.
0: Let's go clicking. Chrissy's Clickbait. Hailey Bieber has appeared in Time magazine. First things first, I didn't know that Time still existed.
1: Are they? I wonder if they still print or if it's all online.
0: Oh, God, I hope it still prints because it's one of those iconic magazines. I'd be really sad if it's not around anymore.
1: Their online presence is good, though. Their digital output, if you will, is good.
0: I think it just goes to show if you're a legitimate news service, you get to last.
1: Yep.
0: You know, Rolling Stone, Variety, etc. She sat down with for a recent interview with Time magazine. In case you don't know, Hailey Bieber is obviously married to Justin Bieber and is the niece of Alec Baldwin. Mm. But she is an extraordinarily successful businesswoman in her own right. If you've heard of Rode Cosmetics, that's her company. She sold it for a 10-figure number. Now, if you're anything like me at maths, that's not good. That 10 figures is billion. B-I-L-L-I-O-N. And this is what she had to say about it. She's not like us, because we said the other day, even if you just got to 16 million Instagram followers, you would quit. Not Hailey Bieber.
2: You know, you hear a lot of stories that founders, they sell their business and they get pushed out or they leave or they get a payday and they decide to move on. And I was like, that's absolutely not what I want. I'm so ingrained in this brand. I could never imagine not being so intricately woven into it.
0: I absolutely understand that.
1: So do I, and I properly believe her.
0: I do too.
1: You know how some celebrities would just say that? I think she is a legit 10 out of 10 human being.
0: I think.
1: And that she'll stay there.
0: I agree, and I think she's really impressive and surprising because, you know, coming from a Hollywood family, they're all sort of bonkers.
1: Yeah.
0: And I think she's one of those special, very clear, very calm people. She can deal with Justin's mayhem.
1: Yeah.
0: And, yeah, I just think she's a really impressive figure.
1: I agree
0: really,
1: with you.
0: Really, really impressive. She also answered a few rapid-fire questions about very important stuff.
3: Matcha lattes, overrated, underrated?
2: I think it's a little over. I'm a coffee girl. Japan is, like, my favorite place in the world.
0: Amen.
2: When you drink a matcha from Japan, it spoils everything for you.
3: Pilates.
2: I think it's a little over. Is that crazy for me to say? I love Pilates. I really do. But I think it's become a little bit of like a fad, and it's really hard to find really good teachers that care about form.
0: I think she's right.
1: I was going to say I agree with her on all fronts.
0: Yeah, on both accounts. And that's often what happens. Like if something gets popular, like say yoga, you know, when it sort of burst about 10 or 15 years ago, everyone all of a sudden was a yoga instructor, and it's like, no, that's not how this works. Or, oh my God, life coaching.
1: Don't.
0: Please. I'm not going to name names. One of my, I think a mean term for it is hate follows on Instagram, has suddenly decided that she's going to be a life coach.
1: You are just stealing money from people. It drives me nuts when I see it.
0: I think it's as bad as those A Current Affair Irish roofers that steal money off innocent old people.
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9: There's been a pile-up on the Pacific Motorway southbound. It's in the right lane before Gaza Road on-ramp at Holland Park West, adding to peak congestion coming out of the city for Coronation Drive from Toowong and for Count S Street inbound from Kelvin Grove. A car broken down at Sandton Village, Main Street at Cash Avenue North, and there's a breakdown on the Pacific Motorway inbound on the left shoulder before Juliet Street exit through Green Slopes. Usual heavy congestion on the Western Freeway, crawling along from Toowong to Fig Tree Pocket. Whether you're moving, decluttering your home or office, or heading overseas, let Storage King help you start your new chapter. Stuff it, live more. Search Storage King today. Down to 11 degrees tonight, expected top tomorrow is 25 and mostly sunny on Nova 106.9.
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11: Good afternoon, I'm Michelle Stevenson. Well, the federal government says next week's budget will produce $64 billion in savings. The extra money has come through slowing the growth of some programs and reclaiming some unspent funds. Labor says the budget is now in a better position compared to the forecast at the end of last year. Treasurer Jim Chalmers adding that the government is operating within its means.
12: These are 64 billion reasons why this is an especially responsible budget. There will be more than the usual amount of savings, more than the usual amount of reform in the face of more than the usual amount of global economic uncertainty.
11: The Prime Minister is backing Annika Wells after she was forced to return $10,000 for breaking travel rules. The Communications Minister has apologised after the Independent Expenses Authority found she'd breached regulations on four separate trips. Among the expenses, Miss Wells spent $7,000 taxpayer dollars to fly her husband to three AFL grand finals. Well, Sydney ISIS bride has lost her bid for freedom after being denied bail less than 24 hours after she arrived from Syria. It says two other women who arrived in Melbourne overnight will have to wait until Monday to find out whether they'll be granted bail. The World Health Organization expects more cases linked to a hantavirus outbreak on a cruise ship. Passengers on board the ship are preparing to disembark and travel home the weekend. Eight cases have been reported so far. Three have died. And Miley Cyrus is set to be honoured with a star on Hollywood's Walk of Fame. It'll be unveiled on May 22nd. Now let's see what's happening on Nine News.
13: Thanks, Michelle. I'm Joel Dry. Tonight, two ISIS brides charged with crimes against humanity and slavery offences. Inside the high-value heist of a City Hermes store, see the new CCTV released by police. Fears a deadly virus has spread from a cruise ship passenger to an airline worker. Plus, celebrating Sir David Attenborough's 100th birthday. Nine News, your news on Nine and Nine Now, live at 6.
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0: Well, look, coming in at number 8 is salad. So, I mean, there's multiple there.
25: You've got to have a protein, isn't it?
0: Coming in at number 7 is leftovers. That's not a bad filling. I mean, we all like a leftover the next day in a sanger, don't we?
24: Generic, what about a snag? Yeah, exactly.
0: I'm going to put a lot of people out of their misery here. Say number 6 is chicken. Chicken's out, guys.
25: Wow.
0: I'm sorry.
25: Number 5
0: is ham. Coming in, Tommy, what did you say?
26: I said salami.
0: Well, salami, no, but mortadella, yes.
24: Oh, how good's mortadella?
25: Can I guess?
0: Okay, final 3. Kate and Whip, do you want to have a crack here?
25: Knuckles?
24: Egg and lettuce. Maybe egg and lettuce.
0: Oh,
25: really?
24: Yes!
0: Egg comes in at number 1.
24: How good are eggs?
25: Wow.
0: Do you like them curry?
24: Or any, yes, sometimes. Yeah. And not too much mayonnaise, but just enough. That's what it, or whatever it is. I use a salad cream. Heinz do a salad cream that you can't get in the smaller stores.
25: Right, okay. This is big.
27: Yes, please.
24: Use that. That's the one I use on my chicken sandwiches as well.
25: And when she points, I know she's serious. And thank you, Kate Ritchie, for just peeling 3 eggs in the studio. It smells great in here on your Friday. I thought Tom had a bit of a tummy problem.
28: I know, I do.
25: A very special early Mother's Day Riddle Time today.
24: Oh.
25: The Mother's Day edition of Riddle Time. It is very exciting. We're going to do that next. A couple of surprises.

0: Yeah. It's so long ago, mine's on a VHS tape.
1: Yeah. You've got to go out and find a VHS tape.
0: Bring my own.
2: Yeah, Susie brings it, puts it in, rewinds it. Sorry, I forgot to rewind.
1: Sorry, just sit where you are.
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4: Some big games. Laura and Lilydale, you're playing for $1,000, Laura.
6: Woohoo!
4: That was a bit of a
5: She's nervous.
0: Come on, Laura.
5: She's
0: good luck.
5: Expecting an air horn or something
6: guys,
5: after.
6: Very nervous.
5: Yeah.
0: Woohoo.
4: Who is your team, Laura, can I ask?
6: Melbourne Storm.
4: Oh,
0: here we go.
4: The Stormy.
5: Okay.
4: They're struggling this year. All right, Laura, let's hope that you have a bit of success. Here we go. You're up against Kate. If you go first, you get one wrong, power goes over to Kate. Whoever has the power at the end of 60 seconds will win the $1,000. Now, usually Kate jackpots, but we'll have to see what happens tonight. Laura, good luck. Here we go. Your 60 seconds starts now. Which team is at the bottom of the ladder currently, Laura?
6: The Dragons.
4: Yeah, correct. What month does the grand final take place?
6: October.
4: That is correct. The lightning bolt is associated with which team?
6: The Storm.
5: Yes.
4: Go the Storm. Which team has won the most premierships?
6: Broncos.
4: Nah, it's the Rabbitohs. Over to Kate. 21. Kate, Sydney's CommBank Stadium is what team's home ground?
5: The Eels.
4: Yes. Which team had back-to-back premiership wins in 2018 and 2019?
5: The Doggies.
4: Nah, it was the Roosters. Back to Laura. Laura, which city is home to Amy Park?
6: Melbourne.
4: That is correct. Are there 17 or 20 teams in the league this year?
6: 20.
4: Yep. Oh, no, incorrect. Oh, 17. No. Kate, DCE is the nickname of who?
5: Dame.
4: Too long. Cherry Evans. Back to Laura. Laura, Cameron Munster plays for which team?
0: Bang. Got it.
6: Oh,
0: Laura. The last minute switch, the stumble
5: Daly.
0: From Kate Ritchie.
5: Daly. I was thinking Damien. It's not Damien. That's Damien Cook. What am I talking about?
0: Darren Cherry Evans.
5: I know.
4: Laura, $1,000.
6: Oh, my God. Thank you, guys. Best birthday present ever.
0: Good on you, Laura.
5: Happy birthday.
4: Oh, Laura, and are you a mum as well? Big weekend, Laura. Are you a mum?
6: I am a mum. I am. Two teenage kids.
0: What are you doing on Sunday?
6: I'm hosting my mum.
0: Oh, are you?
5: Oh, you've got $1,000 to spend now.
0: You're on the tools.
6: Thank you.
0: Have a great Mother's Day, Laura.
6: Thanks, guys.
4: That's and beautiful.
0: Happy birthday. Thanks, to
5: God.
0: I'm going to miss you, Laura.
4: Really going to miss Laura. And, Kate, can I just say,
5: that
4: was the novel thing to do. You did very well there. I knew you knew that answer.
0: Did you know or not?
4: But you handed over to Laura. You did very well.
5: No, I didn't.
0: You deserve
5: a
0: gold logo.
4: You passed Jack Daly Cherry Evans years ago.
0: Different story, mate.
5: Yeah, I did.
0: Very Well, I wasn't there. I wouldn't know, so feel free to share. Very soon, which celebrities have been blacklisted by Anna Wintour? Wintour.
5: What?
4: Is this for Met Gala?
0: Yeah. Which ones have been told, no, you cannot attend? This list is growing too. We'll give it to you very soon.
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7: An earlier crash on the Pacific Motorway southbound at Holland Park West has added to peak congestion through Brisbane CBD tonight. Rugby Union on Reds v Chiefs at Suncorp Stadium tonight and Lions v Carlton at the Gabba. There will be changed parking conditions around the zone and probably extra traffic. A crash at Logan Central, Wembley Road eastbound at Railway Parade. That's got delays past Barden Road. Traffic is still very slow on the Western Freeway from Toowong to Fig Tree Pocket. KFC's $10 mega fill-up has all your faves. 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KFC, FLG. Not everywhere and not forever. Pick up only. Down to 12 degrees tonight. Expected top tomorrow is 25 and mostly sunny on Nova 106.9.
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0: Guys, love the sound of Sia. Awake tonight on Nova. It is your Friday night, guys. Fitzy with her. Kate, all thanks to Chemist Warehouse too. Good to have you on board. Love you tuning in heading into the weekend.
1: Mm-hmm.
0: Big this week and catching everybody's eyes was the outfits from the Met Gala Ball, the annual Meet Gala Ball.
2: Yeah. We were fixed to our computers.
0: Couldn't get enough.
1: Came in early. Fitzy was here early.
0: Fitz, you said best dressed was Sam Smith.
2: Yeah, 2 a.m. in the morning I got in there and I just, bang, there's another one. Yeah. Wow.
0: Look what they're wearing.
2: Kim Kardashian. Bang. You know what I mean?
0: Yeah.
2: Kanye wasn't there this year, was he?
1: Oh, no. I think he may have fallen out of favour.
0: It's invite only, the Met Gala. Kate, who did you give best dressed to? Nikki Kidman?
1: I was going to say Nicole Kidman. Yeah. I thought she looked pretty amazing. Sabrina Carpenter looked a bit fun. Yeah. I mean, there's so many beautiful looks.
2: Blue Ivy got into a bit of trouble. Beyonce and Jay-Z's daughter, because she refused to take her glasses off. Did you see that?
0: Well, but doesn't Anna Wintour leave them on?
2: No. Well, that's a fair call. But I think that's the reason why you have to take them off, Whip.
0: Because
2: there's only one person who's allowed to leave their glasses on.
0: Oh, my gosh.
1: Is that right?
2: Yeah, she had speed dealers on as well, which was I thought was a bit weird.
0: Bombag was weird. Here's an interesting one too, because there is a blacklist, as you mentioned, Kanye West is a blacklist when it comes to the Met Gala Ball, and I didn't realise. Now, Anna Wintour, she is really good friends with the Beckhams.
1: Who said?
0: Me.
1: Okay.
0: Have you got your eyes shut? I mean, you're sitting a meter from me and you can see my mouth moving.
1: I know you've said it, but I know that sounded so teenage.
0: Who said that?
1: It's like, you like such and such. Who said?
0: Yeah.
2: Do we have to confirm with you throughout this whole break who's saying this?
0: Well, here, let me talk again. So my lips are moving now, Kate, so you'll be able to tell. When David Beckham's Netflix series, Beckham, Anna Wintour, she flew to London to attend the premiere and support the Beckhams.
1: Who saw her there?
0: Me. I was there.
1: Okay.
0: Anyway, what's interesting is, unfortunately, Brooklyn Beckham and Nicole Peltz.
1: Nicola.
0: Off the list. Nicola, did I say Nicole? Yeah. Nicola Peltz off the list, guys. I'm so sorry. David and Victoria still invited, but the way you've treated mum and dad, according to Anna Wintour, means you're off. Shame.
1: Did we see the Beckhams on the red carpet? I don't think I spied them.
2: Well, they weren't even there.
1: Oh, Romeo was
0: there.
1: Yeah,
0: Romy was there.
2: Was he?
0: You call him Romeo, do you? Yeah, I know him as Romy. He was there, which was more of a statement from Anna Wintour.
1: Good with the names this afternoon.
2: Who else is on the blacklist? Go through them.
1: Yeah.
0: Harry and Meghan. Sorry, guys. Have never been invited.
2: What?
1: Isn't there on a blacklist or is it just that they're not?
0: Sounds like there's a wind coming through. I don't know if that's on the radio.
2: Suddenly we're outside, guys. We're doing the show.
1: It's an OB.
2: I'm at the top of a hill.
0: I'm on the summit of Mount Everest.
1: Is that a microphone on the top of the building or something?
3: Traffic's not looking good on the way home, guys.
0: Ollie, is that coming through on air? Are the people in the cars hearing that?
4: It sounds like we've left a window open and it's blowing a gale.
1: It is freezing.
3: There's a massive cloud coming, guys. A storm in about half an hour.
0: It's gone again. Yeah, the weather's cleared up.
2: What was that?
4: What happened there?
2: It's live radio.
0: I know.
2: We were talking about some sandwich fillings and curried egg before there, Kate. But
0: take that to the top. Now back on to Prince Harry and Meghan. This is because Anna Wintour.
1: Here we go. I love this stuff.
0: She is very close with Queen Camilla. I feel funny saying Queen Camilla. So that's why. And since the Beckhams spoke about trouble in the palace that they had, that's why they're not invited. Kate, don't look at me like I don't know what I'm talking about.
1: No, it's not that you don't know what you're talking about.
0: Yeah?
1: It's that this story is entirely made up.
2: Does Andrew get a gig?
0: Funnily enough, Andrew didn't. Unless Andrew was dressed as an old man. Some people are saying it was Bad Bunny, but I think it could have been Andrew trying to sneak into the ball.
3: Back on the hill, guys. I'm back.
0: think there is still a bit of wind.
4: The wind, yeah.
0: Oh, my God. It's
4: the wind's back.
0: Toby, if you don't want me to talk, just turn the mic off.
1: No, who else isn't invited? Just give us a quick...
4: Just go through the list.
0: I don't want to talk about it anymore.
1: No wonder you dragged it out.
4: I'll let the wind back in.
0: It's also got Kate Ritchie on the list.
1: After the news, have you accidentally sent an email to the wrong person? Oh, my goodness. It has happened in the worst possible situation. So get on the phone, 13 24 10, if you've got a story.
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20: There's a broken down car at Greenslopes on the Pacific Motorway southbound. It's blocking the left lane before Marshall Road, adding to peak congestion, trying to get out of Brisbane City. There is a game tonight, Reds v Chiefs at Suncorp Stadium, and there's also Lions v Carlton at the Gabba. Change to parking restrictions around those areas, and also extra traffic should be expected. Still a very slow run for Western Freeway from Toowong to Fig Tree Pocket and delays for Centenary Highway northbound Ipswich Motorway to Jindalee. KFC's $10 mega fill-up has all your faves. A Zinger Fillet, Wicked Wing, Tender, Original Recipe and Sides for $10. KFC, FLG, not everywhere and not forever. Pickup only. Down to 12 tonight. Expected top tomorrow is 25 and mostly sunny on Nova 106.9.
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22: Good afternoon, I'm Michelle Stevenson. The Liberal leader admits he's sceptical the federal government has found $64 billion in savings ahead of Tuesday's budget. Labor says the extra funds have come through reducing spending on some programs and scrapping the northern half of the Inland Rail. Angus Taylor says he is doubtful the savings exist at all.
23: I never believed this Treasurer when he says there's going to be savings. They're always made up. What we know is spending is growing twice as fast as the economy. We know that. We know the Reserve Bank Governor has done something which is very rare for Reserve Bank governors, called out the government's spending.
22: Politicians, meantime, are making their final pitch to voters in the seat of Farrah ahead of tomorrow's by-election. All eyes will be on One Nation and independent Michelle Millthorpe, who nearly won the seat at the last federal election. Two ISIS brides will reappear in a Melbourne court on Monday seeking bail, while a third woman arrested at Sydney Airport overnight has been refused bail and will reappear in mid-July. Communications Minister Annika Wells has apologised after an investigation found that she breached travel regulations on four taxpayer-funded trips. The Parliamentary Expenses Authority has ordered Ms. Wells to repay $10,000 to cover the costs. In a statement, the minister said she made honest mistakes and confirmed she has repaid the full amount. And Jerry Seinfeld has hit out at Friends, claiming the show copied his hit sitcom. The 72-year-old comedian joking that producers at NBC decided to rip off his format, but with good-looking people. Now let's see what's happening on Nine News.
24: Thanks, Michelle. I'm Joel. Dry. Tonight, two ISIS brides charged with crimes against humanity and slavery offences. Inside the high-value heist of a City Hermes store, see the new CCTV released by police. Fears a deadly virus has spread from a cruise ship passenger to an airline worker. Plus, celebrating Sir David Attenborough's 100th birthday. Nine News, your news on Nine and Nine Now, live at 6.
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26: Give it to me.
27: Hey. Ladies and gentlemen, the weekend.
28: Yes. Yes. Yes.
29: Oh.
30: Kate Ritchie is country curious.
31: And she's also our resident mum.
32: Oh.
31: Very special day on Sunday. Anything planned? Is it a surprise? What's May got installed for you, Kate?
32: Knocked me down with a feather.
31: Huh?
32: Because I didn't know.
31: Mother's Day.
32: Well, I knew it was Mother's Day, but I didn't know the day might have been about me, just vaguely, because all I've heard was all the men complaining that they might have to organise something.
31: Interesting. Come on, give me a break. Not running with the compliment and the interest we're paying in you?
32: No, finally, at the 11th hour, you finally asked me what I might be doing. I'll be on the soccer sideline.
31: Will you?
30: Are you expecting a gift? So, Tommy, are you going to bring in the what we planned for Kate?
33: Oh, yeah, I thought we should just before the end of the
30: show. 6 o'clock?
33: Yeah.
32: What did you get me?
30: Yeah, a firefighter.
32: I'll send him straight home. He didn't need to come by the office.
31: I know you kept this quiet off air, can I reveal what you got, Heather? She's going to love the thunder from down under.
30: It's going to be a
31: great show.
32: Now you're trying to stir her on purpose because you know she gives me a running commentary on text when you...
33: Yeah, that's right.
30: That's the microphone outside. I don't know if people in the car can hear it, but it's...
32: Is it a ghost or something?
30: It's the Mother's Day ghost.
33: Yeah. Okay.
31: That is crazy.
30: It's all right. Okay.
33: We'll
30: move
33: get that
30: on,
33: fixed.
30: Guys.
33: We'll
30: move
33: get
30: on.
33: That fixed.
30: Yes, we're thinking of Heather for Sunday. We're so excited for her.
32: Happy Mother's Day, Mum.
30: Coming up next, though, guys, shocking story. Have you accidentally sent an email to the wrong person? Isn't it a sickening feeling? Like when you send a text message to the wrong person.
32: I've never done it.
30: Because you were thinking about them. Oh.

0: Okay, let me rephrase that. Thank God Kate Winslet isn't watching this.
1: So didn't know I was working with the Artful Dodger.
0: And we're not entirely sure what accent Whipper was trying to do here.
2: Are we ready for Theme Queen? It's a great lead-in.
0: But of course the guys didn't bring attention to it.
3: Nope.
0: Of course they did.
4: Oh, everyone ready for a great round of Theme Queen?
2: I'm ready to go.
1: This is a great game.
2: This
1: I love
2: is a
1: it.
2: Really good game.
4: Yeah, I've got a really good feel week about it. Welcome to...
1: It's great when you get it right, that's for sure.
2: I'm hoping to win.
4: Just be quiet, okay?
0: What a good idea.
4: Shut up!
0: One of my favourite bits from this week was Kate Ritchie trying to delicately tiptoe...
4: I want to talk about kicking the ciggies.
2: Kicking the aspas.
0: ...around the idea that magic mushrooms...
4: I'm not supporting it.
0: ...might help you quit cigarettes.
4: I'm just saying there's research and also doctors with very... I'm getting so nervous.
2: Oh, you're doing so well. Doctors so with, like, heaps good qualifications?
4: No, I'm not.
0: She probably didn't need to make this statement, though.
4: Don't take drugs.
0: Then again, maybe she did.
1: Can you get prescribed this? Or, like, I mean, do you just go to your local dealer and ask for a weighing or something?
4: Well, it's saying psychedelic.
2: Your local dealer, like everyone has one.
0: Because Fitzy seems all too familiar with how to get them.
4: You seem to know a lot about all this stuff, Fitzy. Yeah. Psychedelic drugs remain illegal in most countries.
5: Illegal. Drugs are bad.
1: Okay.
0: And strap in because it's time for this.
6: Out of context, Kate.
4: I had bush on my brain as
2: well. I bet you did.
4: I had my lower back kind of like released, right? Sometimes you just need somebody to do something for you.
2: Yeah.
4: Anyway, that's another story altogether. Who's milking Glenn?
2: And okay.
4: It looks like a big flat polywaffle. Is it about the bush or do you do it in the bush? Nothing.
6: Out of context, Kate.
0: I'm Snitch. See you guys next week.
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10: 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Western Freeway's a very heavy run from Toowong through to Fig Tree Pocket. There's congestion for Centenary Highway northbound, Ipswich Motorway through to the Jindalee Bridge. Change traffic conditions with Reds v Chiefs at Suncorp Stadium tonight and Lions v Carlton at the Gabba. It's nesting season at Freedom. Save up to 50% set of selected sofas, furniture, mattresses and homewares. That's up to 50% off. Ends Monday only at Freedom. Down to 12 degrees tonight. Expected top tomorrow is 25 and mostly sunny conditions on Nova 106.9.
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0: Thanks to Chemist Warehouse, Mr. Teddy Swims. Lose control on this Friday night. Thank you, Teddy Swims. Kate Ritchie, excited for this big announcement regarding Mother's Day.
1: It's on Sunday.
0: Yeah. Is that it?
1: That's the announcement.
0: Oh, and the breaking news.
1: Well, I'm actually making that announcement because it has something to do with the story I'm about to tell, and I'm urging you to get involved. 13 24 10. What is the worst excuse that you have ever heard, quite possibly from your partner, for not organising something at all or in time?
2: It's a tough one.
1: I spoke to a friend on the phone today, and she said to me, "Yeah, it's Mother's Day on Sunday, and I'm getting quietly frustrated that maybe there's nothing for us to do or there'll be nothing organised."
0: Yeah.
1: For us, and I think that perhaps she had a bit of a chit-chat with her partner about this because he's like, what's getting your go?
0: Is that how all guys speak?
1: No, I'm just saying, let's all be honest. We've all been part of the game that's played. Someone's a bit cranky. Someone goes, you got out of the wrong side of bed this morning, that kind of thing.
0: You want to walk back into the room another way? Would be another word, another phrase you could use.
1: Oh, you should do that. You should say, I'm going to give you one more chance to turn that attitude around.
2: Sounds like role play,
0: doesn't it?
1: Happy Mother's Day. Anyway, there was a bit of a chit-chat. And she said, I just feel as though you haven't organised anything for Mother's Day. And he said, well, I didn't think I had to. because I actually thought that Mother's Day was today, was Friday, which is the most lame thing I have ever heard. Firstly, because if it is today, Friday, you've really mucked it up. Because today is now the day and you still haven't done anything.
0: There's nothing.
1: You should have had a discussion earlier in the week.
0: Yeah.
1: Since when was Mother's Day even on a week?
0: A Friday, yeah.
1: On a weekday.
2: He's clutching, isn't he?
0: He's battled.
1: And even if it was like just, this is why I said a couple of days ago, if you have something secretly planned for Mother's Day and you haven't mentioned it yet, just mention that you're all over it.
0: Yeah.
1: I mean, all over it. Yeah. But mention it, because if someone in your house might be seething at the thought right now
0: that you don't care,
1: that you haven't thought of anything, and you know, anyway, this is a community service announcement.
2: Kate, you need to take into consideration that there are some very basic men out there. Yeah. And I get together with them most Friday nights and have a couple of beers down the pub. But you see, it is. Kelly, what was the excuse that you had for Mother's Day?
3: Oh, every day is Mother's Day and I'm not your mother.
0: Oh. Every day is Mother's Day
1: mother,
0: and you're not my mother.
1: Yeah, yeah, okay.
2: That is so bad.
0: Kelly, how did you react?
3: My ex.
1: Okay. That's lazy.
2: He's turned it back onto you.
0: Oh my God.
2: What are you doing, mate?
0: I mean, I said also, I gave a warning to everybody yesterday when your wife might say, no, please don't get me anything for Mother's Day, do get them something.
2: Yeah.
0: Are you crazy? Because you know what? She's going to think maybe on the off chance he did anyway, and that is called excitement. And when there's nothing there on the Sunday,
1: you know what they will say? Oh, I'm going to go out and buy something, and then it's going to waste money, and then you're going to blame me for buying something that I don't really need. Well, don't buy anything. Just do things around the house that you've been saying you were going to do. You know what I mean? Do something thoughtful. It doesn't have to cost money.
0: Paint the veranda.
2: Do you know what I do? First Sunday of every month.
0: What do you do?
2: I go and buy myself a second.
0: What do you do,
2: is
0: though?
2: Is it Friday or Sunday? I go buy myself a can of Mother.
0: Really?
2: And I have Mother Day. I'm off my chops after about a litre of that stuff.
0: See you later.
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5: Nova 106.9. still got that slow run for traffic through Brisbane City in both directions on the Riverside Expressway. A couple of games on tonight. The rugby, Reds v Chiefs at Suncorp Stadium and Lions v Carlton at the Gabba for the AFL. With parking restrictions around both those zones, it's still slow for Gateway Motorway northbound at Deakin Deviation, and Gympie Road's a bit of a struggle northbound through Bald Hills. There's congestion for the Pacific Motorway from Logan Home through to Slacks Creek. Unlock a Volkswagen deal this end of financial year, like the MY25 ID4 Pro from $59,990 drive away. Ends June 30. 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Down to 12 degrees tonight, top of 25 tomorrow, and mostly sunny on Nova 106.9.
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24: 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Queensland's tough new e-bike recommendations watered down. Warnings petrol prices could hit $2.50. And what name the young royals chose for Australia Zoo's new Joey. 7 News at 6.
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0: Olivia Dean on Nova. It's your Friday night. Fitzy with the Kate. Hope you're pumped for the weekend.
1: Yeah, maybe you're going to the zoo over the weekend, taking mum to the zoo.
0: I love going to the zoo.
1: For Mother's Day,
0: yeah.
1: Wherever you live. I like it too. I think it's a good day out. You're going to love this, Fitzy, nice way to round the week out, a story about the royals. Prince and Princess of Wales and their children have made a joint Instagram post with Bob Irwin.
0: Yep.
1: Robert Irwin of Australia Zoo, because they have named an eastern grey kangaroo.
0: Oh.
1: So the family.
0: What do they name it?
1: It's a Welsh word.
0: Yeah.
1: For cuddle. Oh, so give us a call. Well, this is what I needed. Sorry, 13 24 10. If you are Welsh, and you know how to pronounce the name of the Eastern Grey, because it's spelt C-W-T-C-H. They're saying that it's pronounced, it's either Kutch or Kutch. I'm going to say Kutch.
0: Kutch. Yeah.
1: It's an absolutely perfect name for a joey kangaroo, because at this age they love a cuddle and they spend most of their time inside the pouch with their mum.
0: Oh, what a Kutch.
1: So it translates.
2: What a smart move. Geez, I tell you what. The Irwins are making some very, very smart marketing moves at the moment. He just went on Jimmy Fallon and spoke about the crocodile Jimmy Fallon that he named after Jimmy, and how big this croc has got, and he had to jump on the back of Jimmy Fallon, the croc, and it death rolled, Kate.
1: Mm.
2: And he was underneath the croc. It weighed 300 kilos.
0: Did you see? Like, yeah.
2: I mean, that's a smart... Because then Jimmy Fallon talks about it.
1: Well,
2: then everyone's talking about it.
1: He should name like a... like a giraffe
0: after
1: Fitzy.
2: Yeah,
1: and then we would get him on our show and his career would go like gangbusters.
0: Well, I think Fitzy, they named one zoo named, were they meerkats? What were we named? Beavers, they were known.
2: Quokkas.
0: Quokkas, yes.
2: Quokkas.
1: Fitzy and Whipper.
0: Yes.
1: Didn't they have a baby?
0: They did. Fitzy had a baby. Which means that was a pretty big night for the old whip dog.
1: I knew you guys liked each other.
0: Oh yeah. It was
2: Have we got a Welshman on the line? Alistair.
0: Hello, Alistair.
3: I've been in Australia since I was two, but I'm Welsh, and we don't actually use the word cuddle in our house. We use the C word.
1: And what is it? How do you say it?
3: It's called Kutch.
0: Kutch.
1: So use it in a sentence, Alistair, please.
3: Hey, Kate, do you fancy a Kutch?
2: That's beautiful.
0: She's saying yes. She's blushing.
1: Coochie, coochie. I don't even know what to say.
0: She's saying coochie coochie.
1: Are you a single dad?
3: Sorry?
1: No, don't worry.
0: Are you single by any chance, Alistair?
1: No, I didn't mean that. That was a joke.
0: Oh, you are.
1: There you go.
0: All right, we'll stay on the line. We've got a little surprise for you. We'll give you a prize off air, Alistair.
1: Oh, so Kutch, that's actually really cute.
0: Kutch.
1: But you're right. Fitzy. It's very clever, isn't it?
2: It's a smart
1: good way
2: to
1: get on all the shows and get on the Royals social page. I mean, not many people can do it.
2: He's going to be bigger than his old man, Robert. He is on fire at the moment.
1: He's got more reach, hasn't he?
0: Different things. He'll be bigger. He'll be more well known for different things, different adventures. Did you see him do the worm? On Fallon?
4: Think he'll be most known for doing the worm?
0: Right. No, but did you see that? Like, he's not only a great dancer, the flexibility of Robert Irwin.
1: He did the worm.
0: Yeah.
1: Oh, don't do the worm. It's very dangerous.
0: Oh, he can
1: I
0: do
1: was
0: it.
1: Married to someone once who had to have their chin stitched, not on one occasion, but on two different occasions.
0: From doing the worm. Oh, my God.
1: So it's a good
0: party
1: trick to hit your head.
0: No worms on Mother's Day. Have a great weekend. Have a great Mother's Day to all the mums. Ricky Lee and Tim, they're up next. We'll be back on Monday with Post Malone tickets, Tommy.
4: Yeah. Lots of tickets for Post Malone. The Strumming Bird Festival.
0: Love that. Oh, yeah. Get involved.
1: Amazing.
0: Have a great weekend. We're out of here. Bye.
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18: 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I didn't know where else to turn. Just all feels like too much to me. I've had enough. Those phrases we do hear a lot.
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22: There's a broken down car at Tingalpa, Wynnum Road westbound. It's in the right lane before the Gateway Motorway. Car broken down on the Pacific Motorway southbound in the left lane before Cornwall Street at Greenslopes has been adding to congestion coming out of Brisbane City. Games on tonight. Reds v Chiefs, Suncorp Stadium, Lions v Carlton at the Gabba. Extra traffic around those areas and watch for parking restrictions in place. Still very slow for Centenary Highway traffic from the Ipswich Motorway to Jindalee. Aspley Mazda's huge end of financial year mayhem is here. ABN or private, everyone saves. First in, best dressed. Gympie Road, Aspley, down to 12 degrees tonight. Expected top tomorrow is 25 and mostly sunny conditions on Nova 106.9.
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24: Good evening, I'm Michelle Stevenson. Well, the opposition believes it would have prevented the return of at least three ISIS brides who've arrived in Australia from Syria. Of the four who flew into Melbourne and Sydney last night, three have been charged by federal police. Shadow Home Affairs Minister John O'Dunham says if there was enough evidence for these women to be immediately arrested, well, the government could have done more.
25: I'm of the view that either under the Passports Act 2005, Section 14, you could have looked at denying someone a passport, or under the appropriate legislation for the temporary exclusion orders, you could have done that as well.
24: The three of the so-called ISIS brides will spend the weekend in custody after they made an appearance at Melbourne and Sydney courts this morning. Liberal leader Angus Taylor says he's sceptical the federal government has found $64 billion in savings ahead of Tuesday's budget. Labor says the extra funds have come through reducing spending on some programs and scrapping the northern half of the inland rail. It says new Treasury documents reveal Australia's inflation could rise to 7% by Christmas if the Iran war pushes oil to $200 a barrel. A prominent Labor minister has been forced to pay back $10,000 after what she's described as an honest mistake. Communications Minister Annika Wells has apologised after the Independent Expenses Authority found she'd breached regulations on four separate trips. And Billie Eilish has doubled down in her comments that eating meat is inherently wrong. The singer taking to social media, encouraging critics to watch a doco about the killing of animals for food and its environmental impact. Here's what's leading Nine News tonight.
26: Thanks, Michelle. I'm Joel Dry. Tonight, two ISIS brides charged with crimes against humanity and slavery offences. Inside the high-value heist of a City Hermes store, see the new CCTV released by police. Fears a deadly virus has spread from a cruise ship passenger to an airline worker. Plus, celebrating Sir David Attenborough's 100th birthday. Nine News, your news on Nine and Nine Now, live at 6.
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33: Welcome to Friday afternoon. We have made it, as they say in the classics.
34: Friday, gotta get down on Friday.
33: Now, did you come and do the chat with Cat's Eye with me?
34: Yeah, I did. I was right there next to you.
33: Oh, okay. Well, those girls are here at the end of this hour. Don't miss that. Plus, from Cat's Eye to Australia's finest, Angus and Julia Stone. They're going to be playing their new song, Karaoke Bar, for our New Music Friday segment. How cool. We've never had the artist actually come in play the song for us.
0: It's very cool. It's very cool. I mean, we're both music lovers.
33: Yeah.
0: And to actually have artists come in and perform their songs is actually really cool. Like, it's an audience of two and all of you listening, but like, they're in the room with just the two of us. It's creepy and amazing.
33: Except,
0: it's
33: of course, so for fun. Angus, because he's in his sunnies, but we are eyeballing them. That's coming up. But next, maybe you're in the mood for a movie tonight. Maybe you're in the mood for a little tearjerker.
0: What?
33: A tearjerker. Oh. But as it's Mother's Day on Sunday, why don't we play some tunes for mums by mums? Mariah, always.

0: Pink. 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
1: I love that.
0: She's a mum of two.
1: She is a mum of two.
0: I love Pink. She's fun. I mean, I don't love her music, but she is fun.
1: Willow and Jamison are her gorgeous kids.
0: Not Jamison and Coke?
1: Probably. I think and Coke is his middle name.
0: God, I love a Jammo. I really love a Jammo.
1: I don't think I've had one.
0: Well,
1: is it like
0: I'll see
1: Captain
0: you
1: Morgan's?
0: Night.
1: Yeah.
0: No, it's Irish whiskey.
1: Okay.
0: Captain Morgan's is spice rum.
1: Okay, I do like that.
0: Stick around for a while. I'll
1: Coke
0: tell you
1: Zero
0: about
1: and a bit of lime. Oh.
0: Maybe have one while you're watching a little flick this weekend.
1: I'll have several with you tomorrow.
0: A list of tearjerkers has been released. The most tearjerking films of all time revealed.
1: The most tearjerkery tearjerker films.
0: The bloody tearjerking.
1: Bloody jerks.
0: The jerking tears. Tearjerkers. P.S. I Love You, number 10. Dirty okay. Dancing, number 9.
1: Oh, yeah.
0: Notting Hill, number 8. Pretty Woman, number 7.
1: Pretty Woman?
0: I know. What are you crying that for? What are you crying that for? Love Actually, 6.
1: Are you a
0: 6?
1: Rapper?
0: Yeah, what you crying that for? Mother. Casablanca, 5. Gone with the Wind, 4. Ghost, number 3.
1: Okay.
0: The Notebook, 2.
1: That makes sense.
0: And number 1.
2: My heart.
1: I feel like I've watched that so many times that I don't cry anymore.
0: So there's
1: I get so excited.
0: There's three movies that I watch all the time,
1: yep.
0: And I cry every time.
1: What
0: and
1: are they?
0: Straight away. So Life is a House, which
1: I
0: is
1: don't think I've ever seen
0: unbelievable.
1: That. What is that?
0: It's just it's a dad who's lost touch with his son a little bit,
1: okay.
0: And he's dying.
1: Yeah.
0: And so he wants to build a house with him to get him on the straight and narrow, and he builds the house for him to live in, and it's like so beautiful.
1: Yeah.
0: Captain Fantastic. I've told you about that. Viggo, you've watched it. Viggo Mortensen.
1: Have I?
0: You know, the kids in the bus.
1: Should I lie to you?
0: Can you bring that up, please? Come on, Jermaine, bring it up. Captain Fantastic, the best film of all, one of the best films of all time. I've
1: okay.
0: told you to watch that. You did watch it.
1: Did I? Okay. My memory's a bit fresh these days.
0: And then The Descendants. Just
1: the Descendants.
0: Just that's sad.
1: You're so cute. Ours are so different.
0: What are yours?
1: Marley and Me, when he says goodbye to the dog every single time,
0: oh,
1: I'm
0: yeah.
1: like, oh!
0: Yeah.
1: The Notebook, of course.
0: Yes.
1: And always, like floods of tears every single time I watch Once Were Warriors.
0: Oh.
1: All the time.
0: It's this is Captain Fantastic. I've told you to watch it. You have to watch it this weekend.
1: I don't know if I did watch it.
0: It's unbelievable. Okay, let's
1: How
0: run through
1: I
0: these.
1: How did I miss that?
0: I swear you told me you watched it.
1: Maybe I said I was going to and then I didn't because I watched 40-Year-Old Virgin again.
0: Oh, my God.
1: Or Bruno.
0: Colleen.
1: Or Liar Liar or Dumb and Dumber.
0: All right.
1: Or This is 40. Or
0: Captain Fantastic is really
1: or
0: good.
1: The
0: you and Rich will like it too.
1: Okay.
0: Colleen, go.
3: Hey, guys. Happy Friday.
1: Happy Friday. What is the movie that always gets you?
3: Beaches.
1: Oh, yes. Oh, my gosh. Did you ever know that you're my hero? What a movie.
0: It's Bette Midler, right?
1: Bette Midler.
0: Not oh. about beaches, though, is it? It's not about cool beaches.
1: It's not about beaches.
0: No.
1: It's not a surf movie. It's a friend movie.
0: Tegan, what's yours?
4: Mine's Warhorse.
1: Warhorse? I've never seen that. Who's in that?
4: Good question, but it's about it's a military movie about a horse that goes off to war, and it just hits me in the heart
1: oh,
4: a lot.
1: Of course.
4: It's a fantastic piece of history, and what the animals do for the military is wonderful.
1: I'll yeah. write that down and I'll watch it. Do you know what else always gets me that
0: what?
1: We love? We love Tom Hanks.
0: Yeah.
1: Captain Phillips. When they finally
0: makes you cry.
1: Yeah, every time when they get him, because he reminds me a bit of my dad. And when they rescue him and yeah. he's on the ship at the end and he finally breaks down.
0: Oh yeah.
1: Oh my god, I yeah. lose it. It's too much.
0: Okay, Lisa.
5: Top Gun, when Goose dies, it gets me every single time.
1: Oh.
5: Sorry if I'm giving it away that Goose dies.
1: Oh. If you haven't seen it by now.
0: Oh.
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8: 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T's and C's apply. Still got heavy traffic coming out of Brisbane City through to Green Slopes from the Riverside Expressway. There are a couple of games on tonight. Reds versus Chiefs at Suncorp Stadium and Lions v Carlton at the Gabba. Extra traffic around those areas and watch for parking restrictions. Trilby Miso lawyers supporting Queenslanders after an incident on the road or at work, helping them get back to what feels normal, including time with their four-legged best mate. Trilby Miso Lawyers. Dropping to 12 degrees tonight. Expected top tomorrow is 25 and a possible shower on Nova 106.9.
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2: 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Traffic coming out of Brisbane City for the Riverside Expressway through to Greenslopes is a heavy run. Centenary Highway's a little bit slow. Northbound as you're heading through Jindalee towards the bridge. Mostly things have started to ease. There are still a couple of sports games on tonight at Suncorp Stadium and also at the Gabba. With Hyundai Prius, enjoy early deals on a range of new and demonstrator models like the i30 sedan hybrid from $34,990 drive away at your participating Hyundai dealer. Down to 12 degrees tonight, expected top tomorrow is 25 and should be mostly sunny on Nova 106.9.
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4: Ricky Lee and Tim, Friday afternoon, almost out of here. Happy Mother's Day to all the mothers listening on Sunday, whatever it is you're up to. Nova Boy Jam's coming up, the Maddie Rose Show as well. But we got to catch up with the girls from Cat's Eye the other day.
5: Yeah, both of us did.
4: I didn't even know you were there. Did you have a good time? Cat's Eye's Wild EP is out August 14. You can pre-save now. This is one of the tracks from it.
6: I bet it goes like this.
4: And here's our chat with the girls from Cat's Eye who are still in town.
7: Very happy to be here.
8: I slept 12 hours.
9: Me too.
10: Oh, my God. Hang on.
7: Yeah, so I'm like awake.
5: You're living the dream.
10: Who sleeps 12 hours? I thought you were like a busy international superstar.
7: I actually never sleep 12 hours, but last night I slept 12 hours.
9: Because we had yesterday off.
10: We watched you at the Grammys. We watched you at Coachella. And I wanted to know, I'm obviously playing in front of 60,000 people. Tick. But did you get a moment to sneak in and around? And yes, I am wearing my cool geese t-shirt.
9: Yes.
10: Did you get to see anyone cool? Like, did you look at Bieber though with the laptop and go, oh God, that looks cool?
11: His set made me cry. I was like, yeah. I kept bawling.
5: I went to the Strokes. The Strokes
10: were
5: amazing.
10: They're my favorite band of all time next to you guys.
5: I was like dancing the entire time.
10: See, I told you. The Strokes. I've been trying to get Ricky into the Strokes.
5: Oh, Carol G. I cried.
11: Yeah.
9: Really?
5: It was inspiring.
11: It was inspiring. It was like excellent.
5: But I mean, we're talking about you watching other people, but how amazing was it for you to actually perform at Coachella? What do you even mean? Was that amazing?
9: It was
5: what does
9: like
5: that feel like?
9: It was like unreal. I think we've been dreaming of doing Coachella ever since we were known that Coachella was a thing. And to be able to perform on that Coachella stage so early on in our career is we're very grateful.
10: Has there been something else that any of you can remember that where you still are a little bit like, I don't believe that this is happening to me?
12: I think I still don't really... can't process when people come up to us and like, oh, hey, like, are you Megan from Cat's Eye? Like, it still kind of like shocks me that people know who I am. Like, I don't feel like I'm famous. Like, people will be like, oh my God, like they start like getting really emotional. And I'm like, I'm more nervous to meet you than you are to meet me.
10: My daughter asked me to ask you one question. She said, what vibe are you going to go for your next song? 13-year-old Bo.
11: Well, I would say it's a bit of like a...
9: Hey.
11: Hey. Hey.
9: Hey.
11: That kind of thing.
5: This is the move.
11: Hey,
5: all right.
11: That's
5: okay,
11: the move.
5: Okay.
11: Yeah.
5: Okay. We know you are amazing. You've got billions of streams, millions of fans, but we love asking this. We asked Billie Eilish when we spoke to her when she was here in town and we got a great answer from her. You're great
10: No pressure.
5: Yeah.
9: Okay.
5: You're great at so many things, but what are you at?
11: Wait, like what do I, like...
5: What are we not
10: terrible at?
11: Oh.
5: Because Billie Eilish said she's terrible at time. She's terrible at being on time.
11: Oh, I'm shit at being on time. Me and Danny are absolutely shit with time.
9: Okay. We're also very bad at short answers. That's so true.
5: All of us are extremely long-winded and we like get carried away. We start yapping.
11: I think we've already pissed off everybody in here because they're like, can you just... Hurry
5: up. That might be just a talent, though. That's a talent, I would say.
10: So the EP comes out in August, Wild. Does that mean we get to see a big Australian tour? Because I know you're doing little bits and pieces here now, but are you coming back for our fans?
7: Hopefully. I say yes.
9: If we want to.
7: Like, we will be here.
9: Let's manifest it.
10: Yeah, manifest it.
5: Let's manifest it together. My friend Tim here is terrible. Like, I watch you guys perform and you guys
10: don't
5: dance. You dance.
11: Thank you.
5: My friend over here has no, like, he's got rhythm, but he can't, like, move his hips and like, he, I know, like, can you, like, give him a little tip on, like, how to, like, loosen up a little bit? Because, you know, he's
8: stretch a little bit.
12: Got to stretch.
10: You got to
12: stretch.
10: I have a foam roller at home.
8: Oh, no.
12: Maybe start doing some yoga. Don't take it too seriously. Just have fun. Relax.
10: I'll dance like no one's watching.
8: Yes, yeah. Exactly.
10: There you go. Advice.
12: Don't even look into a mirror.
10: I happily. Hey, thank you so much for your time. We really appreciate it. Enjoy the rest of your time here.
12: Thank you.
10: And we can't wait for you to come back and do a proper big tour when Wild comes out.
8: Hell yes. Yeah. Thank you so much.
10: Thank you.
8: Nice to meet you.
10: And thank you for answering my daughter's question.
8: No, please tell her we say hi.
4: Oh,
5: so cute. Yeah, just relax, Tim. Don't take it so seriously. But just shake your hips.
4: Sucked in. You didn't get me to dance in front of them.
5: I really wanted you to twerk.
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16: Yeah, Susie brings it, puts it in, rewinds it. 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
15: Just sit where you are.
13: 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Nick, Lotsy and Susie O'Neill. Over 106.9. 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
7: There's been a multi-vehicle crash westbound Rickard Road just after Chelsea Road, Ransom. Getting delays both directions through there at the moment. A breakdown northbound Kelvin Grove Road at Windsor Road, Kelvin Grove. And another breakdown southbound the M1 at Greenslopes. Another one to 8 Mile Plains just after the Gateway merge. Meantime, Gateway Oaken Ridge nice and clear. Safe to the Bruce Highway towards the Sunshine Coast. Getting some very slow traffic inbound on the inner city bypass onto Hale Street. And also Countess Street, the city busy and very heavy both directions. The Riverside Expressway. 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Clear this evening, fine and sunny for Brisbane tomorrow, top of 25. Right now, 17 degrees on Nova 106.9.
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2: There's a multi-vehicle crash in Ransom on Rickett Road, westbound just after Chelsea Road. Delays in both directions there. Also, breakdown in Tingalpa on Wynnum Road, westbound at the Gateway Motorway. Another breakdown too, this time in 8 Mile Plains on the M1 at southbound just after the Gateway Motorway. Breakdown as well in Logan Home on the M1 southbound at exit 31 off-ramp. A breakdown too in Mount Warren Park on the M1 northbound just after the Albert River Bridge. And delays inbound on the Riverside Expressway near the city. 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Down to 12 overnight. Tomorrow mostly sunny and a top of 25. Right now it's 16 on Nova 106.9.
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5: 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Good morning, Brisbane. No accidents or breakdowns on the roads. All majors moving at speed without delay, although the local motorway eastbound is closed from Formation Street to Boundary Road, Ellen Grove, due to roadworks. The eastbound on-ramp, that's also closed. Diversions are in place. No delays if you're heading up towards the Sunshine Coast on the Bruce Highway, and your southbound run back through to Brisbane. That's a nice clear run without delay as well. 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Going to be fine, mostly sunny for Brisbane today, looking for a top of 25 degrees. Right now it's a very nippy 11 degrees. 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
0: Nick Lutzy and Susie O'Neill.
15: It was a short week, so we are true professionals and thought we'd roll in on a Saturday just to give you some more of us, you know?
1: Well, yeah, I know. I like coming in on Saturdays.
2: Yeah, and the overwhelming feedback is more of you. Hey, guys, we love you. Yeah. More of you.
15: More of you. Yeah. More of Nick Lutzy and Sue's, please.
2: Yeah. Here we are.
15: So we're coming in, playing some of the great bits from the week we've had already.
1: Yeah, the best bits.
2: Yeah, yeah. Bronx tonight.
15: Yes, up against Manly. 4 points.
2: What's kickoff? 7:35, I believe.
15: Yes, yeah. They're playing a lot of Saturday games recently.
2: Yeah. What is that?
15: I don't know. I miss the Friday ones.
1: I've got a big university function.
15: Oh.
2: Did you go to university?
1: No, I didn't, but my kids do.
15: So are you representing them?
1: Yeah. It's like a catch-up thing. It's hard to explain.
2: Okay. It is hard to explain. But
1: yeah, actually, yeah. I can't really explain it.
15: Okay.
1: Why did I bring it up?
2: I don't know. It's because it's what you're doing.
15: That's what you're up to today.
2: Yeah.
15: You know what we got coming up next, Susan? You and I are talking middle children becoming extinct.
1: Oh, that was fun.
15: Yeah, yeah.
1: It's not funny for us.
15: No, it's not. It's sad. Mm. And David tries to counter that with some horrible middle children of the world.
2: Yeah, there's some shockers out there.
15: We got that coming up on the show. Enjoy. I know.

0: Morning, it is Nick Lutzy and Susie O'Neill with you on Nova 106.9. Happy Saturday.
1: Something's outraged us, hasn't it, Susan?
2: It has. We're angry about it.
0: We're fired up about this.
2: Fired up.
0: Like, very fired up.
2: Yeah, angry.
3: What's wrong, you two?
0: And we need you on 13 24 10 to join us.
3: What? What is it?
0: There's an issue.
2: Yeah.
0: Involving middle children.
4: Are you a middle child? Because you're becoming extinct.
3: That was Dylan's voice. Are you two middle children?
2: Yes.
3: Are you really?
2: Yes. We're becoming extinct.
0: We're becoming extinct.
3: Susan, where are you in your bloody family thing?
2: Second. There's three of us.
3: Yeah.
2: What do you mean?
3: It's Catherine. Who's the other one?
2: I've got a brother.
0: A younger brother.
2: I've got an older brother.
3: She won't speak of him very much.
0: No,
3: I don't even know his name.
0: No.
2: Neither do I.
3: So he's the oldest.
0: He's a doctor.
2: Yeah, John.
0: John.
3: Oh, Johnny.
0: He's an eye doctor.
3: Same as your old man's name.
2: Yeah.
0: It's not about John. It's about the middle children.
2: Yes.
0: Because we're becoming extinct.
3: Now I'm doing it.
0: Yeah, you're...
3: I'm mentioning the other ones.
0: You're the youngest, aren't you?
3: I'm the youngest. Yeah. I'm sweet as a nut.
0: Yeah. So middle children are now becoming extinct because people are having fewer kids.
2: Record low. I think averaged 1.5 kids per lady.
0: Yeah. It's either one kid or two kids per lady. It's either one kid or two kids. So it's only children or just the double. And I know, speaking for experience, we'll try and have another and then we'll be done. I don't want to have any more just because it's expensive.
3: So two.
0: But then I feel bad because I'm making my own kind extinct.
2: Yeah, and I only had two as well. But people are having middle children, and middle children are very important. Do you know
0: very
2: why?
0: Important.
2: Middle children are the peacemakers.
0: They are.
2: So especially in classrooms, they're really good because you've got the rule breakers, who are the youngest kids, the rule followers, the oldest kids, and there's a bit of tension between them. And the middle child is like the angel that comes
0: in. The negotiator.
2: The negotiator, and just calms
3: everything. Is there any science behind this, or just your own theory?
2: I read it somewhere.
0: We Google some stuff.
3: Was that you at school, was it?
0: Now, 13, 24, 10.
3: Guys, everyone stop. We're being silly. We're here to learn.
0: I love learning.
3: That's why I'm sitting at the front.
0: 13, 24, 10. We'll give you some prizes because we love you. Yeah. Are you a middle child? And are you great?
3: Is that it?
2: It says here,
3: are you a middle child?
2: And why are you great? Tell us why you're great. We Googled it and it said that middle child children are socially smart, adaptable, and they're very good at handling people.
0: We are.
2: So you take them out of the equation, the world's going to go
0: crazy.
2: Even mentally worse than it is.
0: Which is pretty tough to do. See, David, you're lucky you're working with two amazing middle children.
2: Yes, we're the peacemakers.
3: I've just realised that you're both middle children because I never cared to ask either of you before.
0: We're socially so smart.
3: Yeah,
0: we're so adaptable.
3: Yeah.
0: So, I will say that a lot of my mates who are having kids now, looking at one or two, a lot of one and dones out there.
2: A lot of one and dones. We can get onto that. Because usually the one and done is the alpha kid.
0: Yeah.
2: But anyway, we're talking about the middle children now, extinct.
0: And we want to know why you are so fantastic and why you're great. I mean, the youngest children, they sort of get the baby.
2: They're spoiled.
0: They get spoiled.
2: They're spoiled.
0: They get everything.
2: Are you the youngest, Lutzy?
3: I'm the youngest.
2: Yeah. See, spoiled.
0: He's Googling something furiously now. What are you up to?
3: I Googled historically horrible middle children.
2: Oh, no. What did you get?
3: I'll come back to me. I'm
0: okay, all right. We're getting lots of calls in. Let's come back with this. 13, 24, 10. Are you the middle child? And are you great?
2: And you're great. And why are you great?
0: Why are you so great? Why are you like Susie and I? I mean, Susie won gold medals for this country. And I go, okay. James out of Mitcherton, quickly, what do you got for us? Are you a middle child?
5: I am, and I agree with Suze because I was the peacemaker in my family too.
0: Yeah.
2: Yeah, I'm definitely the peacemaker in my family. Oh, God, I hope my family's not listening. No, of course not.
0: James, you seem like you're great, James.
5: I am great. Thanks for asking.
0: Yeah.
2: Thanks for calling
0: in. We'll get more calls just like that in a moment. David, have you got anyone for us?
2: So you can't find any horrible middle child. Can you?
0: Yeah,
2: because they're always so nice, such nice people.
0: Because we're perfect.
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0: Oh, yeah. Happy Saturday. It is Nova. You got Nick, Lutzy, and Susie O'Neill.
1: Are you a middle child?
2: Because you're becoming extinct.
3: I'm just saying maybe it's a good thing.
4: What?
0: Huh?
4: But Nick and I are middle children.
0: Yeah, and Susie, we were running through why middle children are great, you know? We're negotiators.
4: We're the peacemakers.
3: I just checked the top 10 list of the top 10 most evil people of all time. Six of them middle children.
4: No.
3: Six of the 10?
0: Who?
3: Real life middle children, in no particular order.
0: Yeah.
3: I'll start with Adolf Hitler.
0: Oh, I don't know. Surely not.
3: Heinrich Himmler is another one of those Dutch problematic people. Mass murdering terrorist Osama bin Laden.
0: No.
3: That's what it says. Kim Jong-il, Vlad the Impaler, and Genghis Khan.
0: Oh, Genghis Khan.
3: Who, a youthful Genghis killed his brother for not sharing his food with him.
4: Oh, wow. See, that's peacemaking. How did Kim Jong, how come he's the middle child? He's the Korean, North Korea.
3: No, that's
4: leader?
3: The dad.
0: That's
4: the dad. But I thought the oldest would have been the, she was probably
3: Probably, probably killed him.
4: Okay.
3: That's what children do.
0: We'll change your mind. 13, 24, 10. K-Dad of Callanvale, are you the middle child?
5: I sure am.
0: Yeah. How great are you?
5: I am so fantastic. It's hard to describe how fantastic I am.
4: What do you do? What do you do that makes you fantastic?
5: It's what I didn't do that makes me fantastic. So I have a younger and older sister, and both of them were bridezillas, and I did not get the bridezilla badge. So that's what makes me fantastic.
0: Oh, so when it was your wedding day, you were chilled.
5: I was chill. I let everyone just do their thing. Whatever happened, happened. It rained in the morning. No meltdown. With them, it was flipping tables, turning menus over, late night dramas. It was just, it was too full on and...
0: It was carry on. It was absolutely carry
4: classic
0: on.
4: Middle child. You just go with the flow. You know, we keep calm under pressure.
0: We just keep
4: pressure.
0: So calm. We're so relaxed.
4: Because people having less children, that's what you're saying, isn't it? 1.5 is the average amount of kids.
0: Yeah.
4: So middle children are going to be extinct. Very soon.
3: Oh, jeez.
0: Naomi out of Labrador, are you a middle child?
6: I'm a middle child, but I also have three daughters. And I did plan on having four kids, but the rule breaker changed that idea.
4: Oh, the youngest.
6: The youngest one.
4: Yes,
6: yes.
4: The rule breaker.
0: And you can say, is your favourite child the middle?
6: I don't have a favourite child.
0: That's a yes.
4: But if you did...
0: Yeah. If you had to choose.
4: Is the middle one the easiest one to
6: the middle to one parent? Is so calm.
4: Yeah.
6: Yeah. I don't know what it is. I'm also a middle child. I've got two older sisters and a younger brother.
0: Yeah.
6: And I just call myself the favourite daughter.
3: Yeah.
0: I can hear it. I can hear it in your voice.
3: Yeah.
4: I think I'm the favourite child too.
0: I'm definitely the favourite child. My sisters know that.
3: Do you reckon you're?
4: I don't know. I'm just saying that in case my sister's listening.
3: I think Catherine's terrific.
4: I think she is too. But
0: Finn's called in out of Caloundra. Finn, are you the middle child?
7: Yes, I am.
4: And why are you the best?
7: I'm just a better package compared to my two brothers. Like, I'm literally just everything that they're not.
0: Yeah.
3: There was just an air of with this fella. He's like, all I have to say is yes, I am. Yeah. I'm clearly the best.
0: I get it.
3: I don't have to explain anything more.
4: It's totally get it.
0: It says Finn is 16, and I was expecting a bit of a higher voice, and
4: he's 16?
0: Came on.
4: No.
0: Like,
4: oh,
0: he's got some, holy dooly.
3: He's got
4: 16.
0: Are you
3: speaking of the plans?
7: I turned 17 in June.
0: Jeez. So.
4: That's cool.
0: That's, you know,
4: I love that.
0: See, and you know what? He wouldn't have that deep of voice if he wasn't a middle child.
4: What happened to you? You, Nick.
3: Nick's still waiting for me. He's a middle child. He's still waiting for us to drop.
0: When does it happen, Finn?
3: To drop,
0: is it soon?
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1: Happy Saturday morning, Brizzy. It is Nova 106.9. You got Nick Lutzy and Susie O'Neill.
2: I went to Sydney on the weekend, guys. I went down for some Olympic meetings.
3: Yeah, you got to hang with some pretty, some of your peers, your Olympic peers.
2: Yeah, well, some swimmers from Sydney 2000. And yeah, there was heaps of different athletes there and stuff.
3: Also some more recent ones as well.
2: Emma McKean.
3: Emma was there.
2: Emma McKean, yeah. It was good. We had a function.
3: I love she's all involved in it. So great.
2: No, she's going really well.
3: Yeah.
2: We had a big function because the Australian Winter Olympic team came back and it was the most successful Winter Olympic team ever.
1: Right.
2: They won six medals. I think they won three gold medals.
3: Yeah.
2: It was crazy.
3: Mm-hmm.
2: Yep. They beat Canada on the medal tally.
1: Right.
3: Pretty insane that. Like,
1: yeah.
3: That's in their DNA. That's like Canada beating us in surf lifesaving.
2: Yeah,
3: you know
2: exactly.
3: What I mean? Like,
1: yeah.
3: It's in their DNA, that stuff. Ours is it's a forced learning sort of thing, really.
2: Yeah, yeah, it was crazy. It was a really good function, but actually at about 8 p.m. I completely hit the wall and everyone was going out to dinner. I needed my little social battery thing because I went from green to red.
3: Had you not been drinking? sometimes it helps you get you across the line.
2: Yeah, no, you know what? I didn't. I had two drinks and I had that choice at two drinks whether to go.
1: A slower day, was that?
3: Sober.
2: Whether to go.
3: Sober Susie. Yeah.
2: Five drinks or.
1: Because normally Sydney Susan is fun.
3: Yeah, Sydney Susan.
2: We know what it was.
1: We've been out with Sydney Susan in Sydney and. Whew.
2: The other swimmers don't drink because they're really healthy and they're responsible.
3: Is that right, eh?
2: And I was hanging out with all the swimmers and so I had two. I had two champagnes in front of them and then you just feel like.
1: An alcoholic.
2: Yeah.
1: You feel weird. Yeah.
2: I felt weird. Because they're walking around with the bottles of champagne, filling it up. And like so each time like I put my hand out and then I'm like, I can't put my hand out again.
1: Yeah.
2: I just look like...
1: Yeah, because no one else is drinking.
2: And then
1: he's having orange juice.
2: Yeah, and then someone bought me a water and then I slipped off that. So
3: yeah, that can happen.
2: I ended up sneaking out, going home, got Macca's on the way home.
1: Oh, nice.
2: Hopped into my hotel bed with my McDonald's and... It was actually amazing. But that's not the reason for this break.
1: Okay.
2: The reason for this break is when I was down there, we had a big meeting, annual general meeting of the Australian Olympic Committee.
1: Yes.
2: When we came out of the meeting, there was a lot of leftover...
3: food?
2: team issue.
3: Stop it.
2: From the Paris Olympics.
3: Stop it!
2: So... I got you both a little bit of a present.
1: Oh, that's nice.
3: What?
1: Thinking of us.
2: Official.
3: Really?
2: Team.
3: Oh my God, this is actually very exciting.
2: Official team gear. Now, okay. I've got you different things.
1: Okay, yeah.
2: Wonder who should I give first?
1: Well, Lutzy is very excited about all things Olympics.
3: Yeah,
1: so go me first. I've never seen him this excited.
3: For it.
1: Yeah, yeah. Anything with the rings just gets him giddy.
3: You know I love this.
2: Because, Nick, you're doing the... half marathon.
1: Yeah,
2: The Noosa half marathon.
1: Oh, yes.
2: I thought...
3: Oh, it's actually kit.
1: Oh, you got me kit?
3: Oh, my God.
2: It's Olympic team kit from Paris 2024.
3: Oh, these are excellent.
2: I mean, hopefully they fit.
3: What are those shorts?
2: These are shorts.
1: Stop it.
2: Green and gold
3: can
2: shorts.
3: Can you get them out?
1: They
3: look unreal.
1: Can I run in those or is that like sacrilegious?
3: No,
2: you can run in them.
3: You can run in them. Just a look.
2: They're size medium. But
3: oh, my God, they're great.
2: Do you like them?
1: Yeah, they're awesome.
3: Oh, my God, they're great.
1: I'm going to take my pants off right now and put these on. What are you getting, David?
3: What are you going to give me if he gets that?
1: I'm going to take my pants off.
2: David, I thought, because
3: oh, my God, they're good.
2: David's really into long sleeve things at the moment.
3: Yeah.
2: For certain reasons. And actually, I thought this is...
3: Oh, my God, what is it?
1: What is it?
2: It's not green and gold, it's grey. It's a Paris...
1: Don't stand up, David.
2: ...Olympic hoodie.
1: For
2: the Australian team.
3: It's a grey with the green Australia Paris 2024 with the rings. Oh, my God.
2: That's more understated for you, I thought.
3: I would hug you if I could right now.
1: Yeah.
2: And do your pants fit?
1: Yeah, they're awesome.
2: Nick?
1: Right out.
3: Oh, my God. This is elite present giving.
1: I just feel like I can't run a half marathon wearing Australian Olympic pants.
2: Yes, you can.
1: I look like a real knob if I don't do well.
2: I think you can buy them.
1: Yeah.
3: You'll certainly be psyching people out on the start line.
1: That's true, actually.
2: Maybe.
1: And then they'll see me start and go, well.
3: No, you can wear them.
1: Yeah.
2: Actually, you can't. Buy them the exact ones. I don't think the ones you buy have the Olympic rings.
1: Right, okay.
2: So people
3: This is not
1: This is so cool.
3: God.
1: Yeah.
3: Oh my God.
2: The excitement levels. I should have bought some more stuff back. Sorry, guys. I only had hand luggage.
1: The rest of the team's there going, what about us?
3: You could have bought more of it. Oh, my God. You know what? I'm thankful. I mean, the others aren't.
1: We were elite.
3: So
1: cool. Oh, Susan, thanks for thinking of us.
2: No worries.
1: That's very nice of you.
2: Anything for my new teammates.
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22: 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Logan Motorway eastbound is closed this weekend between Formation Street, Boundary Road, Ellen Grove for roadworks. The eastbound on-ramp also closed. Diversions are in place. Also on the Logan Motorway, you've got a breakdown eastbound Kingston, westbound Larapinta. No delays, though. No delays. All other Brisbane majors, including the M1 to the Goldie and a smooth run up to the Sunshine Coast for the Bruce Highway 2. Harris Scarf, Mother's Day frenzy ends tomorrow. It's your final chance to grab the perfect Mother's Day gift. Hurry, don't miss out. 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Fine and sunny the forecast, looking for a top of 25 degrees right now, sitting on a very nippy 12. 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
23: Good morning, I'm Eleanor Quirk. The Liberals are facing an uphill battle when voters head to the polls for the Farrer by-election today. Polling predicting a loss for the opposition, pointing to a neck-and-neck race between One Nation candidate David Farley and independent Michelle Millthorpe. The by-election was triggered by Susan Lee's exit after the former Liberal leader quit politics back in February. Her successor, Angus Taylor, admitting the coalition has a lot of work to do.
24: There's a range of factors. One of them is that we had two breakups in the space of less than a year between the Liberal Party and the National Party. But I tell you what, we are the parties that can get rid of a rotten Labor government.
23: A gunman's on the run after firing shots during a police pursuit. The driver of the ute failed to stop for officers in Sydney's West, leading them on a chase through residential streets before slamming into a car. The man then fired a number of shots before fleeing the scene. No one was injured. New research has found weight loss medications like Ozempic and Mounjaro don't work for up to 10% of patients. The Adelaide University study tested whether genes may play a part on the effectiveness of the drugs. Amber Willink from Diabetes Australia says the findings will help those wanting to drop weight get the right medical advice.
25: What this research can do is help clinicians avoid prescribing medicines that are unlikely to work for their patients, which can reduce also the side effects that we know can be experienced with these medicines.
23: And Hollywood legend Kevin Costner's taken time out from filming his new movie in Brisbane, joining crowds at the Gabba for last night's Lions-Carlton footy match.
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23: In NRL results, the Roosters too strong for the Titans, taking the win 28-12, and the Eels held on for a golden point win over the Cowboys in Townsville with a penalty, handing them a 33-30 point victory. North Queensland coach Todd Payton scathing post-match.
26: We showed a lack of respect to our most capped player. Felt we showed a lack of respect to our captain with 8 minutes to go, trying to push passes when he's on one leg. We showed a lack of respect to the ball with 18 errors and got exactly what was coming. So, yeah, really angry.
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20: Nick Lutzy and Susie O'Neill.
29: Welcome to Saturday. You know, it's good to have your company as always.
30: I went out with my girlfriends last night. So much fun catching up with them. Yeah. And I'm a bit under the weather.
29: A bit dusty.
31: I saw you for a hot minute, didn't I?
30: Yeah.
31: Caught up for a bit, which was good.
30: At James Street?
31: James Street,
30: that's right.
29: Are you, at your local hangout at James Street there?
30: We have a local in James Street.
29: Crew Bar.
31: Oh, no, we've been there a couple of times. David Lyons was there again yesterday, which was great.
29: Yeah.
31: We popped across, where did we go? Penelope for a bit up to the... We went everywhere.
29: Penelope's nice.
31: Bit of Sixers.
29: Yeah.
31: Q&A, that was going off, isn't it? Hasn't that become a trip?
30: Yes, that used to be a bit daggy.
29: Yeah, they've done it. Q&A. They've done a reno.
31: Yeah, when my mate Condo owned it.
29: Now the floor's not as sticky and it doesn't smell like rum. Yeah, Queen's Arms.
31: Yeah, the QA.
29: Yeah, the old Queen's Arms.
31: I would love your condo.
29: I went to the Reds last night.
31: Oh, yes.
29: Yeah, a few beers before there.
30: Did they win?
29: Well, you know, it's not about, it's not about the score. No. It's about the good time, Susan.
30: Don't give it away. People might be still watching it.
29: Yeah.
31: Spoiler alert.
29: Good one. Hey, coming up this hour, though, some of our best bits. Susie talking about her Molly Molly Mole.
30: Oh, mole.
31: Oh, the mole.
30: I was like, what are you going to say here?
31: Yeah.
29: The mole.
30: The mole. Game on, moles.
29: Game on, moles. We got that. And David, you still have a Christmas thing up in your house that we need to discuss.
31: Yeah, I do, mate. Yeah, talk about that.
29: We'll do that. Enjoy.
31: Yeah.

0: Morning, it is Nick Lutzy and Susie O'Neill with you on Nova 106.9. Happy Saturday.
1: This is my burning mole story. So last year...
2: Hi, I'm Susie and this is my burning mole story.
1: Last year, I got some Botox on my face and when I went in there, they were sort of looking around and they said, I've got this little mole on my nose, on the side of my nose.
0: Oh, it's tiny.
1: I can never really see it, but it's something that my mum has always, you know that your mum always picks one thing sometimes always talks about it?
0: Yeah. No, my mum wants me to get Botox on my forehead. She reckons I frown too much.
1: Yeah, okay,
0: she always says it to me. I'm like, oh.
1: Yeah, well, my mum growing up, she always said you should get rid of that mole on the side of your nose. And I say, Mum, I can't even see it.
3: It's still there.
0: I can barely see it.
3: Are you serious? I've never
0: noticed it. Because you have glasses, you don't even...
1: Yeah, especially with glasses now.
0: Yeah.
1: But anyway, when I was at this...
3: Mum think they can just say things like that?
1: No, she meant it nicely.
0: She birthed you,
3: no,
0: I guess.
3: She did it. Get that thing chewed off your face. It's not nice, Mum.
1: Happy birthday, Mum, by the way. It's her birthday.
0: Oh,
1: Jesus.
3: You can't say that.
0: Hang on.
3: Is she listening?
1: No, of course. She just listens to Barbecue Bob. Thanks, Mum. No, but with this, so I was getting some Botox done and they said to me, oh, do you want to get rid of that mole on your nose? This is last year. And I said, actually, I do, because it's something my mum has always spoken about. And I thought it'd be great if you could get rid of it, please.
3: So you're traumatised.
1: And then they said, oh, I said, how do you do it? They said, oh, it's really easy. They just numb it a bit. Then they sort of burn it off. I was like, oh, yeah, that sounds fine. So I got all the Botox stuff done and then they numbed it. And then I was laying on a bed, and I remember it was about lunchtime, and I hadn't eaten, so I was kind of a bit hungry. Because then so you can't feel it. It was completely painless,
0: right?
1: But they used the hot stick, whatever you call it, and start burning with a mole.
3: If you say what I think,
0: you're going to smell flesh.
1: Yes, but it smells like it's a really yummy smell, like they're cooking sausages or something.
0: It's like meant to be bacon, isn't it? It's like
1: I don't
0: that
1: know.
0: Vibe.
1: So it's really disgusting because I'm lying there, they're burning my own mole. I'm like, is someone cooking a barbecue? I'm thinking, oh no, that's my own mole. But my stomach starts rumbling because
0: you're hungry.
3: Because you're hungry.
1: I'm hungry and it smells like food, honestly. Does that mean I'm a cannibal?
3: Yeah. A little bit. It's your own burning flesh.
1: Yeah. And I was like, oh, wouldn't mind a sausage right now. So it's kind of weird.
0: You said it. Did you go out and eat after as soon as you got it done?
1: Yeah, I would have when I went home. But it was a really, really odd experience. Bad news is it didn't get rid of the mole.
3: What do you mean?
1: It's still there.
3: Did it grow back?
1: Yeah.
3: I can't see you from that angle.
0: Yeah.
1: You can't even see it.
3: You can't see it.
1: You know what it really stood out to my mum?
3: Yeah.
1: Because once I got painted in... You know, it was a big gimmick back then to be painted all in gold.
3: Around 2000.
1: Yeah, it was like a face paint. There was a big deal.
3: There was a book they put out and all sorts of stuff. Yeah. Tatiana did it from memory.
1: Yeah, so I did this photo for the Courier Mail and they painted my face all in gold. And so when they painted it all in gold, the mole
0: just popped out.
1: Really stood out.
0: Mole.
1: And ever since that point, I think, is when Mama said you need to get rid of that mole.
3: Well, you can't see the mole.
0: No, you
1: so
0: can't.
1: You can't see it.
0: The fact that it didn't even get burnt off, though. Like, it came back. That's bizarre.
1: I know. And it bled, like, for weeks.
3: Did it really?
1: Annoying.
0: Yeah.
3: Oh, God.
0: Anyway, happy birthday to Susie's mum.
1: Happy birthday, Trish.
0: And good morning to Susie's mole.
4: Nick, Lutzy and Susie O'Neill. Nova.
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26: Let's get the party started. See you at the bar, you was hardly talking. That's when I knew that your heart was scarring. Friends to lovers need a part to star in. Like, wait, babe, let me

0: us what it is.
1: Oh, yeah. Happy Saturday. It is Nova. You got Nick, Lutzy, and Susie O'Neill.
2: I want to see if anyone's in the same. And this is going to sound absurd what I'm about to say, but I reckon there'll be multiple people which will be in the same boat as me. I've become so just conditioned to sitting in my lounge room watching TV that it was only yesterday I looked up and went, shit, my Christmas tree's still up.
3: Oh, God. Really? What?

0: Yeah, so, I mean, it's not as if there's tinsel and stuff on it, by the way. My Christmas
1: lights,
0: tree.
1: Lights, you got some lights?
0: Yeah, but you can't see, you know, I don't put them on.
1: Baubles, you got a little David bauble?
0: No, no baubles. It's just lights, but they you know, if during the daytime, well, at night, I don't put them on ever now.
1: Right.
0: So you couldn't even see the lights. So it's essentially a big green tree in the corner of my lounge room. But I mean, I didn't realise yesterday. I just, remembered again yesterday. I go, geez, I've got to put that down. I've got to take that down. That's ridiculous. It's May.
1: Yeah, we're not halfway.
0: I'm always to the point where at this point I just leave it there. It's easier just to leave it in the corner of the room.
2: Well, it's not like you haven't got spare time. I mean, it's like you run off your feet.
1: It's like you're busy. Yeah. Leaving work at 9:30. Looking at all that.
0: Very busy person.
1: I mean, 13, 24, 10, if you still get your tree up. Because it's been 100.
0: Something Christmassy up. Because yesterday I was told a few people when I was texting. They go, oh, I've still got stuff up. Christmas-related stuff.
2: Christmas lights?
0: Yeah, something up, but they just leave there now.
2: The worst job in the world is taking the tree down.
1: It is.
2: The second worst job is putting it up.
0: Yeah.
2: It's such a pain.
1: But putting it up, at least you're in good spirits. Taking it down, you're just like,
0: yeah, it's like, yeah, exactly.
1: So it's been 133 days since Christmas. So you may as well just keep going. Like, you may as well just see the year out.
0: Yes.
2: It's nearly halfway, isn't
1: it? Yeah, you may as well do it.
0: And it's just a bit of greenery in the corner of my lounge room, and once Christmas comes around again, I'll just flick the lights back
1: exactly.
0: on.
1: Exactly.
2: I don't reckon there'd be anyone with still Christmas stuff up who's listening to this show.
0: I definitely reckon there is.
1: How does it go if you bring a lady friend over and she sees you've still got your
2: lady
1: tree up?
2: Friend. Can we call it something else? That
1: what do you want me to call it?
0: You know what? Yeah, like, the last person that came over, lady friend or not, was sitting in the lounge room, and it took them quite a bit of time to go, shit, you stuck your tree up. Like, it doesn't, for some reason, because it's just, it's not, again, there's no tinsel and baubles.
1: Yeah, it's not over the top.
0: It kind of just fits into the room. So, it, you know, it's like
2: an accessory.
1: Yeah,
0: it's not.
1: Suits.
0: It doesn't stand out.
1: Who got here?
0: Anyway.
1: Seamus out of Capalabar. Good morning to you.
3: Good morning to you guys.
0: Yes.
2: Good morning, Seamus, to be sure.
1: Seamus.
2: That was an Irish joke.
1: What do you got with your tree? You still got it up?
3: So my Christmas tree goes up in October because my partner believes that's when the festival season starts.
0: Yeah, I get around that.
3: And it doesn't go down until after Easter.
0: Right, so it's down now, but it stays up till, what's that, April?
3: So it got put down about a week and a half ago.
1: Why after Easter? Why is that her cutoff?
3: Because that's the end of a festival season.
1: Oh, copy.
0: Yeah.
1: Right.
2: And October, does that include Halloween as well?
3: Yeah, it's up the 1st of October.
1: I kind of like that.
2: Yeah.
1: It's so, like a fun period.
0: So what is that? It's 6 months on, 6 months off. Yeah. It's a FIFO tree, essentially.
1: thank you, Seamus. Casey out of Wavell Heights, have you still got your tree up?
4: All year round, guys. All year round.
0: There you go. So is that decorations and stuff, Casey, or is it just the green tree?
4: Full-fledged all the way. Just leave it up all year round. Because I'm with Susie, it's a pain in the ass to get up. So once you put in all that effort, who wants to put it back down? Just leave it there. It can look pretty in the corner.
1: Chuck a blanket over it or something like that?
0: I don't know. I literally looked at it yesterday, Casey, and I thought I've got to somehow get the friggin' lights off it, which is a pain in the ass.
2: Then
0: you've got to pull it apart, and then you got to. And then I bought a bag to put it in off Temu. That's not going to fit, obviously. And then where do I put it?
2: Yeah.
4: No time for that.
0: Yeah, I'm with you. I'm with you, Case.
1: And Al at Albany Creek, what have you still got up?
5: The outside Christmas lights. But we wrap around trees and we put inside pool fences and around and around and around. And then they just stay there and then Christmas comes and they don't work and then you've got to pull them apart again and then start again.
0: So the only time you're not using them is at Christmas. Yeah, when you've got to replace them.
5: Yeah.
1: At least they kind of look good all year round, you know?
5: Yeah, they do.
0: Colourful ones on mine, but I've lost the remote control, so mine's just rainbow coloured at the moment. So I don't know whether people think I'm trying to send out there.
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22: 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The Logan Motorway eastbound closed this weekend between Formation Street, Boundary Road, Ellen Grove for roadworks. Eastbound on-ramp also closed. Diversions are in place. And got traffic lights on flash in Ashgrove, Waterworks Road to Killawarra Street. M1 to the Gold Coast cleared. No delays, all other Brisbane majors. And a smooth run to be heading up towards the Sunshine Coast, Bruce Highway. No delays, just housebound run. With Hyundai Prius, enjoy early deals on a range of new and demonstrator models of the i30 sedan hybrid from $34,990 drive away at your participating Hyundai dealer. Beautiful day for Brisbane today, fine and sunny the forecast, looking for a top of 25 degrees right now, it's moved up to 14. 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
25: Good morning, I'm Eleanor Quirk. The rise in support for One Nation will be put to its first major test today when voters head to the polls in the seat of Farrer. Today's by-election triggered by the exit of former Liberal leader Susan Lee after she quit politics. One Nation's candidate David Farley confident he can create history.
26: Winter's arriving, but I can tell you what, the burning desire of change within the constituents is there. And I'm pretty sure comfortable saying that that will be exposed of where the constituency of Farrer wants.
25: One of the recently arrived ISIS brides is likely to become eligible for tens of thousands of dollars in taxpayer benefits. 33-year-old Zara Ahmed has avoided arrest and will be free to roam in the community. Her cohorts remain behind bars in Melbourne and Sydney. Meanwhile, four men, including a teenager, are facing charges of allegedly sharing ISIS propaganda, including vision of terror attacks. Border Force tracked the group after searching the luggage of one man who had just returned to Melbourne from Turkey. The US has struck two Iranian-flagged oil tankers in the Strait of Hormuz, Iran labelling the act as a reckless military venture, accusing the US of sabotaging a diplomatic solution. But US Secretary of State Marco Rubio says they're still expecting a response on a peace deal from Iran as early as today.
27: We should know something today. I mean, we're expecting a response from them. We'll see what the response entails. The hope is it's something that it can put us into a serious process of negotiation.
25: And George Clooney has celebrated his 65th birthday on a boat in Saint-Tropez with wife Amal.
24: Nova Sport.
25: In NRL results, the Titans have suffered a loss to the Roosters, going down 28-12 in Gosford. And Parramatta defeated North Queensland in a thriller. The scoreboard 30-all after regulation time before Mitchell Moses nailed the match-winning field goal in the 81st minute.
28: I felt pretty confident kicking that one from the sideline, just turned on me late. But just the effort that our young boys showed, just the fight to stay in it and come up with some big plays at the end of the game from our young boys who haven't had much experience. It's really pleasing to see.
25: And you're up to date on the latest from the newsroom.
29: The only place to watch NRL and AFL live this Saturday is Fox League and Fox Footy on KO Sports.
24: Turn it up! Woo!
29: This is Jace, Lauren and Clint.
24: It's gonna be a good day.
29: On Nova.
30: Well, good morning, everybody, and welcome to your weekend. Morning, guys.
2: Good morning.
3: Good morning.
2: Saturday morning. What's on for the
3: Love
2: weekend?
3: Love a Saturday.
2: Top PSA, everyone.
30: Tomorrow's the day. Oh, yeah. Oh.
2: One more day till Mother's Day.
3: Jeez, the shopping centre car parks will be full today, won't they?
2: Yeah, last minute. Mother's Day tomorrow.
3: Panic
2: don't forget.
3: Buying. I still haven't done it.
30: We're sorted, aren't we?
3: Yes.
30: We are sorted.
3: Yes, we must go in tandem.
30: Yeah, we don't need these reminders, Lauren.
3: I'll have two.
0: Yeah, I'm sure you've got it all sorted, fellas.
30: Personalised gifts, are they the real big thing at the moment?
0: Oh, I mean, they sort of always have been.
4: Well, a robe with a name on it?
30: Yeah, just, you know.
0: In what context? What are you looking at?
30: Like anything.
0: I mean, what have you already organised? Sorry.
4: What have you wrapped?
30: Well, it's too late to get it personalised, so I'll just use the label maker to put her name on it. No, I'm just
4: oh, no!
0: It's all right. Yeah, personalised is great, but 24 hours out might be a bit tight to get the personalised gift.
30: Yeah, so. That's why I was well sorted.
0: Not being personalised is also fun.
30: Oh, that's good to know. I'll let my friend know.
0: In case it doesn't fit, she might be able to exchange.
30: Gotcha. Got a mate who's still sorting stuff, so I'll let him know.
0: Hey, we've got a fun show for you this morning. Now, I have been told that men are actually getting very excited about something that most people would find not particularly sexy, but it's getting you blokes hot under the collar.
4: Would you say aroused?
0: You said it.
30: Oh. We'll get to that later on this hour. And coming up next, we've got the PM on the air because there's something very important he wants to discuss.
0: Oh, he only discusses the big issues.
30: Yeah. We'll go there next, right across Australia. This is Weekend Breakfast. It is Jase, Lauren and Clint on Nova. Just when

0: ends tomorrow. It's your final chance to grab the perfect Mother's Day gift. 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

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This is Jase, Lauren and Glenn on Nova.

0: Good morning. You are on the air with Jase, Lauren and Clem. 13 24 10 is our number. What everyday thing gets you going?
1: Alicia, good morning.
2: Good morning, guys. How are you all?
1: We're
0: excellent.
1: Good,
0: Alicia.
2: That's good. Hey, Clint, congratulations. Very deserving. It's always been Jase, Lauren and Clint to us here.
1: Oh.
2: But yeah, very deserving. So yeah, congratulations.
3: It's beautiful. That's words. Awesome. Thank you so much. I appreciate it. I can't believe we're going to move from that to what gets you going, Alicia?
2: When my husband checks his pockets before I put his clothes in the washing machine.
1: Yes, a little bit of self-responsibility for the things left in the that you find in the washing machine. Yeah.
2: It does not happen that often, I may add, but it is nice when it does happen.
1: Does he do it unprompted or do you have to ask him?
2: Oh, no, I've got to ask.
1: Yeah, but still.
0: Because the biggest turn off is it when someone does the washing with a tissue in there.
3: Well, okay, can we talk about a turn on, and that is like finding a 50 in your pocket.
0: Oh, just it's like the best, a week, isn't
3: but sometimes
0: it?
3: Yeah. 2 or 3 weeks later when you put the.
0: It's like one Powerball.
1: Yeah, oh. Paul's a cash guy too, and if I find that in the washing machine, I'm like, well, that's my payment for the washing. Thank you.
0: Amanda, what little thing gets you going?
4: Hi, and well done. Congratulations to you, Clint, and good
3: Thanks,
4: morning.
3: Amanda.
0: Morning.
3: What gets
4: good
3: you going?
4: Morning. Okay, so I have a 6-year-old son who has additional needs. He also has autism.
0: Yep.
4: So it's been really, like, challenging for the both of us, but I just love that when my husband, you know, takes care of him, he makes dinner, you know, he just does all the routine with him and I don't need to repeat myself, you know, can you feed him, can you do this, can you do that? Everything's already just done. So he took me overseas for 2 weeks with my mum.
0: Yeah.
4: And he looked after him for the 2 whole weeks.
1: Oh, he's, hang on. He sent you and your mum away and he stayed home and did all the domestic duties.
0: Oh.
1: Well done.
0: You know what? There's a turn on just sending your partner away.
1: That's hot.
0: Because you're away from them.
1: Yeah, yeah, yeah. Paul was away for 2 nights of work this week and that was actually hot too because I got the whole house to myself.
3: Oh.
1: The big bed to
0: I've
1: myself.
0: I've never wanted you more, babe, you not being here. Natalie, to wrap things up, what gets you going?
5: Oh, guys. Oh, first of all, I just want to say, Clint, being part of the threesome, I mean, you must be. That's you going, mate.
3: Yeah, it's a, you know
0: Is
3: what?
0: Is this your first?
3: It's one of the great threesomes.
5: Oh, sorry, I couldn't resist.
0: No, that's great.
5: What gets me going is someone thinks to bring the bins in before I get home from work. I mean, that's just someone thinking ahead.
1: Well, yeah.
0: Even just the sly, like on a Sunday night, normally it's my job, and then Lou might just look over and go, I've already done the bins. And it's just like,
1: I think when, like, everyone in their household has the things that they do and things their partner does.
0: But when they break from that.
1: When you do it the other way around for someone, it's like,
3: Here's one.
1: You nailed it. Yeah, that's good.
0: Here's
1: stuff.
0: One. And good this is the one thing you'll love when you get when you finally Eventually. Settle down with a partner. Yeah. When they fill up your car for you.
1: That's hot.
0: Oh, my
1: Yeah, when
0: God.
1: Paul does that, that's hot.
3: The turn off being when they don't leave anything in the car for you.
0: Yeah. Can't win them all.
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29: 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ABN or private, everyone saves. First in, best dressed, Gympie Road, Aspley. Local motorway this weekend closed eastbound between Formation Street, Boundary Road, Ellen Grove for roadworks. Eastbound on ramp also closed. Diversions are replaced, getting some slight delays there. And got some lights on flash, Waterworks Road at Killawarra Street in Ashgrove. No delays, all other Brisbane majors. Good run to Bruce Highway to the Sunshine Coast. Southbound back to Brisbane, no dramas. Traffic starting to build inbound on the Riverside Expressway. 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Beautiful day for Brizzy today. Finer Sunday's forecast after a top of 25 degrees. Right now, we've moved up to 15. 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Ends Monday, only at Freedom.
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0: Good morning, I'm Eleanor Quirk. The Deputy Prime Minister's denied claims the government's assisting the ISIS brides after their return to Australia. Three of the women who returned from a Syrian refugee camp have since been charged with crimes against humanity and terrorism. But claims have emerged one of the women who was not arrested may be eligible for government financial assistance. But Richard Miles has told Today none of the women are being helped.
1: I'm making it really clear that they've not received any taxpayer support.
2: Will they, though?
1: They've not been repatriated. Well, they've not received any assistance from the government in terms of being repatriated back to Australia.
0: Voters in the seat left vacant by former Liberal leader Susan Lee are heading to the polling booths today. The Farrer by-election tipped to be the first major test for One Nation, which is leading the race with the independent candidate in recent polling. Despite the predictions, the Liberal candidate, Raisa Bukowski, says they're paying no notice.
3: And generally, I don't think polls are reflective of an electorate of the size of Farrer. Every community is different. Every community's needs are different. The only way that we'll actually know what's happening on the ground will be the result.
0: The Pentagon has released the first batch of previously secret files documenting reports of UFOs. Among the releases, a 1969 debrief of Buzz Aldrin stating he saw a sizable object close to the lunar surface. It comes after the boss of NASA, Jared Isaacson, vowed to be more transparent and confirmed he believes we are not alone.
4: Better than 90% chance you bring the samples home from Mars, you will prove that there was once microbial life on Mars. And I think most people look up at the night sky and say, surely it's out there somewhere.
27: Nova Sport.
0: The Roosters' winning streak's continuing after a 28-12 point thumping of Gold Coast. It continues the rough run for the Titans under new coach Josh Hannay with just two wins after round 10. But Sydney coach Trent Robinson says they shouldn't be underestimated.
5: They're going to beat some teams. I think you can see that they're getting better. And for us to win that 60-play sequence there, and I actually really enjoyed the contest.
0: In last night's other clash, the Eels knocked down the Cowboys in Golden Point to win 33-30 after a penalty shot. And you're up to date on the latest from the newsroom.
26: 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Jace, Lauren and Clint.
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7: Good morning, everybody, and welcome to your Saturday. Ooh, she's a late one today for sport.
2: What time's your school sport?
7: First basketball game, 1:30, and I think we've got a 4 o'clock.
2: You know what that means? That means you have time this morning to go and get Mother's Day gifts for tomorrow. PSA, Australia. Tomorrow is Mother's Day. What day is Mother's Day, Jason?
7: Tomorrow.
8: Sunday. Right.
7: Sunday is
8: Mother's Day.
7: Question, Clint.
8: Yes, question, Jace.
7: What would you say is the type of chocolate to score a home run?
8: A lint ball?
7: Or would you go more old, like roses?
8: What about a Gillian? You know, the shells?
7: Oh, the shells!
2: Can you still buy those?
7: Yes, Clint, I love the shells.
8: I love them. Yep. With that soft, beautiful, is it a
7: praline?
8: Praline.
7: It's a praline.
2: I hated them. I always hated them as a kid.
7: Oh, how dare you?
2: Well, okay, don't yell at me, both of you. Thank you.
8: I'll have your
2: Saturday
8: Gillian.
2: Saturday morning, chill out. I don't have them because I don't like them. But I don't like praline. I think it's... Ugh.
7: Oh, no, you've got a bad memory. You
8: need it's nice and soft.
7: Clint, is this sad? Clint and I...
8: Go.
7: Send each other photos of them when we see them at supermarkets.
2: I didn't think they existed anymore.
8: No, absolutely they do. They're coming back in a big way.
7: Okay. I'll try and get you some to the studio before the end of the show.
2: Get some for your wife for Mother's Day. See if she loves them.
7: Hey, coming up on the show...
8: I was right, Jace. Something is surging in popularity.
7: Yes, yeah, you're right.
8: And I've been proven right, and it feels really good.
7: And if people want to get on trend, it won't cost them much to do it. We'll tell you what it is next. Let's get into it. This is Leone, and don't worry, right across Australia, it is Weekend Breakfast with Jace Lawrence.

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1: I think Totally Wild turned into like the Irwins, didn't it?
0: Yeah,
2: maybe.
1: Yeah.
0: That was a nice trip down memory lane.
2: It was.
0: What used to be better in the old days?
1: Yeah, TV was better.
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5: 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Local motorway eastbound closed this weekend between Formation Street, Boundary Road, Ellen Grove for roadworks. Eastbound on ramp also closed. Diversions are in place, getting some slight delays there. Heavy lights on flash. Waterworks Road at Kilowara Street in Ashgrove, getting some slight delays also inbound the Riverside Expressway. And building up Gympie Road southbound through to Bean Street at Castledine. No delays meantime. All of Brisbane's other majors and a good run too for the Bruce Highway. Protein never tasted so good. Not since Starbucks started adding it to your favourite beverages. 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Fine and sunny forecast for Brisbane today. Looking for top of 25 degrees. 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

0: Good morning. It is Jace and Lauren. Clint's here.
1: Oh, that's
2: Oh, did you just say Clint's here as well?
0: No, I haven't said as well.
1: Do you want to start again?
0: Clint's here. You know why Clint's here? Because it's called Jace, Lauren and Clint. Oh, my God. Last night.
2: Do you know what? It's when you're tired, you go in autopilot that'll happen. It took you about 3 months to stop saying the old radio station.
1: It did.
0: Yeah. No. It was when you said you'll send me back.
2: Oh, yeah.
0: Never said it after that.
2: Put the fear of God in you.
0: So please don't. I don't want to go back.
1: Hey, guys, I toddled off to Sydney for a little weekend away.
0: Yep.
1: It was a great time. As part of that, I caught up with a few of my old Channel 9 colleagues. The meeting spot was a place called Jimmy's Falafel. Have you been there, Lauren?
2: No, never.
1: It's a Justin Hems venue, and it's Lebanese. It's Lebanese. Beautiful falafel, spot. Yeah. Anyway, I'm sitting there. Reservation was at 1 p.m. Sitting there. This is in the city, in Sydney CBD. Just sort of 1:15, I'm like, what is going on? Where are these? It was Maggie, a current affair reporter, yep, and Danica Mason, a friend from the Today Show.
0: The drunk one.
1: It wasn't even allegedly, really. She'd had a few.
2: She was blotto.
1: Yeah.
2: We love her.
0: We love her.
2: And it's fine by us. Yeah.
1: 1:15, 1:20, ordered myself a bottle of sparkling water just to try and pass the time. And anyway, the phone rings. Where are you? I'm like, I'm at Jimmy's Falafel. Where are you? They're like, well, you can't be. I'm at Jimmy's Falafel.
0: Oh, is there two Jimmy?
1: I got there, I said to the waitress, I said, there's a reservation for Maggie here.
0: Yeah, yeah, yeah.
1: She goes, yep, got it. Let's go and your table's over here. Anyway, as it turns out, there's a brand new Jimmy's Falafel, which is open in Paddington, a couple of suburbs away. They'd gone there. But then there was an argument which ensued about who moves. Do I move?
2: Well, hang on.
0: Where was the booking?
2: Where was the reservation?
1: The booking was at the one I went to.
0: No, you're in the right.
1: So I'm in the right.
0: You're in the right.
1: I shouldn't move.
0: You do not move.
2: No.
1: Lauren?
2: No, you don't move.
1: I don't move.
2: But there is more of them.
1: So here's their argument. So here we are on the mobile phone.
2: Oh, you sound 100 the way you just said that, but go on.
3: Here we are on the mobile phone.
0: I tied a message to a carrier pigeon and sent it over to Paddington to say, come and eat with me.
1: Well, I made the point.
3: I've already eaten my sparkling water, my flavors.
1: Well, I had started drinking from the sparkling water, so I would have, you know, had to pay for that.
0: Oh, God forbid. No. No.
2: Oh,
0: no.
2: God.
1: So
2: how many of them were there?
1: Two. One of me, but the counter to that is that I'd gone to the right venue.
2: Did they have a table?
1: They got a table. They
2: walked
1: in.
2: So when they got there, did they not say there's no reservation for Maggie? And they went, oh, that's
1: weird.
2: They
1: later admitted to the fact that that was what had happened. They got there and they said, we haven't got a reservation under that name. So I feel as though I'm in the right here.
0: You are.
1: Guess who moved?
0: Are you?
2: We'll be a gentleman.
1: Oh, but I'm right.
2: But it doesn't matter. It's not
0: you
2: always
0: hate confrontation.
2: About
0: you would have put
2: right.
0: the lid on that water bottle.
1: That's what boiled down to, Jace.
0: As I'll it come turns to you. Out, I'll come
1: the
0: way to you.
1: I was so embarrassed, even though it was my fault. I had to say to the waitress, "Hey,
2: I'm at the wrong restaurant.
1: I'm at the wrong restaurant, but I'm in the right."
0: That's the
2: no. You just say, "Actually, they're in the wrong restaurant, but I'm going to be a gentleman and go to them."
1: I said, "How much is the San Pellegrino?" It was one of those big ones as well.
2: Did you take it with you?
1: She goes,
2: "Can I take away?"
1: Don't worry, darling. It's on the house.
0: Oh, that's
1: like,
0: nice.
1: Thank you.
0: Did you still take
1: thank
0: it with you?
1: I took it with
0: yeah.
1: me.
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28: 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Got a car on fire heading eastbound East Switch Motorway after the Church Street exit Goodna, getting delays right back through Redbank and the westbound run a little bit under speed as well. Local motorway eastbound closed this weekend between Formation Street and Boundary Road, Ellen Grove for roadworks. Eastbound on ramp also closed, diversions in place, getting some delays with that too, and delays building up towards the Jindalee Bridge Centenary Highway. Harris Scarf Mother's Day frenzy ends tomorrow. 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Fine and sunny is the forecast after a top of 25 degrees. Right now we've moved up to 19. 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
3: Hello, I'm Eleanor Quirk. The key candidates in the Farrer by-election have cast their votes in one of the most crucial political contests in decades. Pre-voting polling putting One Nation and the independent candidate neck and neck to win the seat. One Nation's Pauline Hanson says her party will protect the local interests.
4: We don't look after these areas. We're going to lose the farming sector, and we're also losing youth from these areas that are moving to the cities. They realise now we're the only party that's prepared to fight for them on these issues.
3: Authorities are bracing for a wave of new arrivals from Syrian refugee camps after 13 people successfully returned to Australia using their own travel arrangements. Around 20 Australians remain in northern Syria, with many expected to follow in the footsteps of the ISIS brides. The government continuing to deny claims they've received government support. The US military says it's disabled two Iranian oil tankers as Donald Trump warns of further strikes if Tehran rejects his latest peace deal. The tankers were reportedly fired upon while attempting to breach an American blockade in the Strait of Hormuz. Secretary of State Marco Rubio says Iran's retaliatory move won't be tolerated.
5: We've seen the reporting overnight that Iran has established or trying to establish some agency that's going to control traffic in the Straits. That would be very problematic. That would actually be unacceptable.
3: And Australia's workplace safety watchdog's keeping a close eye on the country's biggest reality show amid accusations producers deliberately cast vulnerable people to boost ratings. TV juggernaut Married at First Sight facing mounting scrutiny after Safe Work New South Wales confirmed it is monitoring psychosocial concerns over the show.
2: Nova Sport.
3: Parramatta's celebrating a win over the Cowboys on enemy turf. It was skipper Mitch Moses who got the job done in Golden Point before an additional penalty. The score 33-30 at the Siren. Eels coach Jason Miles says their hard work paid off.
6: Relief and pride. Just at how hard they fought and how we never gave up. And we've been trying to do that the last couple of weeks.
3: In last night's other clash, the Roosters made it 6 wins in a row, defeating the Titans 28-12. And you're up to date on the latest from the newsroom.
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Centre. Shops are open. If you're making your way there or trying to find a car park to do some Mother's Day shopping, good luck. I'm going to sort out the soundtrack for you. J-Lo, Pitbull throwback. I'm so excited. It's going to play after this. It's the number one song in Australia. We all love it. Sam Fender and Olivia.